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0: 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This is your news. Now.
1: Hi, I'm Phoebe Humphrey. The Prime Minister is defending his government for breaking an election promise, claiming it's had to change its position on housing. Investors from today will have to construct a home to keep the old tax benefits of negative gearing. Sales of existing homes will miss out. Anthony Albanese has told Nine the change needed to be made, as he can't sit back and watch an entire generation be locked out of home ownership.
13: That's why we've made this difficult decision, and we're being upfront about that, whilst, of course, protecting existing investments being put in place by grandfathering all the changes.
1: Meantime, Shadow Treasurer Tim Wilson has told the ABC the opposition will fight the changes to property taxes, insisting the government's mistaken in thinking they'll assist first home buyers.
14: We won't be supporting these measures because it fundamentally undermines the pathway for young Australians on their own data to be able to buy their first home.
1: Plans to build a Trump Tower on the Gold Coast have been scrapped. The developer says plans for the 91-storey, $1.5 billion skyscraper have been abandoned less than 3 months after a deal was made. Australia will send surveillance aircraft to the Strait of Hormuz. Defence Minister Richard Marles has released a statement this morning confirming the E-7A wedge tail will protect the strait as part of an international peacekeeping effort. The aircraft has been in the United Arab Emirates since the early days of the war in Iran. And Split Enz are set to kick off their Aussie tour with the first show in Melbourne tonight. They're also heading to Brisbane, Sydney, Perth and Adelaide.
15: Game over. 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
1: In sport, Michael Voss has opened up about his departure from Carlton, with the former coach telling the AFL website he knew the writing was on the wall after recent talks with club officials.
17: Your read in these situations is often what they don't say, not what they do say. And I read enough into what they didn't say to know that it was on shaky ground.
1: List manager Nick Austin has also left the Blues. And Broncos skipper Adam Reynolds returns from concussion for this weekend's Magic Round clash against the Warriors. That's the latest news and sport.
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23: Fine and partly cloudy today. Tomorrow, slight chance of a morning shower, then a mostly sunny afternoon with a top of 25 degrees. Friday, partly cloudy, medium chance of late showers coming through and a top of 25 again. Saturday, we start the weekend cloudy, high chance of showers and a possible thunderstorm with just a top of 21 degrees. Today, we're expecting a top of 23. And right now at the Davili's Air Conditioning Weather Station, it's 17.
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0: The Riverlands, home of the hits. It is Magic 9, 3, 1 and 3am, which is exactly the time this was recorded. In an attic, of all places. It's Hozier, Take Me to Church. Couldn't escape it in 2014. Coming up in just a couple of minutes here at Magic 931. Can't escape the face of Jim Chalmers, our treasurer today, can you? Delivering the budget last night. Who were the winners? Who were the losers? Well, pretty much everyone's a loser, right? Everyone wants something. No mention of a Sturt Highway bypass Truro this time around. Again, councils have got a little bit of a share in $20.6 million in South Australian local government's priority roadworks. There is one winner. And it's the Pandas. Jing Kui and Yi La, they've got $3.4 million over the next 4 years to keep that bamboo buffet going. All your local news online at magic931.com.au. And Lockie Winnell back tomorrow morning from 6 here at Magic 931. One, two,
1: three. Here we go. What's up, Australia? Scudder and Ed Coleman here. And we've got your weekend party sorted.
2: Calvin Harris. This is a hype secret.
1: 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Join us along with Australia's best DJs this weekend. The Hype. We'll catch you Saturday from 9.
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0: Magic 931, the Riverlands home of the hits. You got Zach and Sabby for breakfast for Harvey Norman Renmark this morning. Coming to a conclusion about what the F in F-Boy stands for on a motorbike license plate.
1: Our content director was humiliated by this because he thought we should have known. It actually stands for Fat Boy.
2: Well, that's not very nice.
1: Which is a style of motorbike.
2: So the F in F-Boy, it isn't Farmer Boy or Fruit and Veg Boy. It's actually Fat Boy.
0: Now, we learn something new every morning, and tomorrow morning we are giving away heaps of tickets to the Winter Wind Down Festival, plus possibly the plotline and catching up with Peter Hunter, Renmark Purringa Mayor. That is all tomorrow morning from 6 to 9 with Zach and Tabby for Harvey Norman Renmark. Up next, though, we're getting rowdy in the non-stop 10 in a row for A White Riverland. Nirvana's in there, Shawn Mendes and Milky with the Mall Grab remix of Just The Way You Are after new sport and weather at Magic 931.
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9: Hi, I'm Phoebe Humphrey. The Business Council of Australia has expressed concerns over changes to capital gains tax and negative gearing, saying it will deter investment. The federal government breaking election promises in last night's budget when unveiling the changes in a move to rebalance the Australian tax system. But Treasurer Jim Chalmers has told Seven it'll mean another 75,000 Aussies can get into their first homes.
10: This is about levelling the playing field, still providing the appropriate concessions, for example, for people who invest in new builds, adding to housing supply, but recognising that the intersection of the housing market and the tax system is locking too many younger people out of housing.
9: The opposition is vowing to fight the property tax reforms. Tourism bosses have warned the decision not to extend the fuel excise cut in last night's budget will severely impact regional tourism. The halving of the excise will end at the end of June. Margie Osmond from the Tourism and Transport Forum has told the ABC it should have been continued beyond that.
11: You've got regional tourism in a state of collapse across the country at the moment. The drive tourism market has virtually disappeared if you're west of Orange or north of Bundaberg. You know, it's gone.
9: Iran hopes China can play a role as mediator in peace talks with the US as Donald Trump and his entourage head to Beijing. And a new study has found every hour a toddler spends looking at a phone or tablet delays their sleep time by 30 minutes. The University of Queensland has also found 40% of five-year-olds are using devices in their bedrooms.
3: Game over. And the winner is the Hot Chooks. 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
9: In sport, Carlton is training this morning for the first time under Josh Fraser following yesterday's departure of head coach Michael Voss. List manager Nick Austin also left the Blues. And Queensland captain Cameron Munster admits Tom Dearden's injury is a major blow ahead of the State of Origin. The in-form halfback suffered an ankle injury in the Cowboys' loss to the Eels last week, ruling him out of the first two games of the series.
12: Probably disappointing for Tommy. He bleeds maroon and I know the Cowboys will miss him dearly. Yeah, it's a big blow for them, bigger blow for Queensland.
9: That's the latest news and sport.
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15: Let's be frank. Australia's immigration system is broken. The numbers are too high and the standards are too low. Albo has brought in a record 1.4 million people in 3.5 years, putting pressure on housing and essential services. Australians can see the country they love changing for the worse. That's why the Coalition has announced a migration policy with Australian values at its heart, putting Australian values first, stopping system abuse and showing a red light to radicals.
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0: Fine and partly cloudy today. Tomorrow, slight chance of a morning shower, then a mostly sunny afternoon with a top of 25 degrees. Friday, partly cloudy, medium chance of late showers coming through and a top of 25 again. Saturday, we start the weekend cloudy, high chance of showers and a possible thunderstorm with just a top of 21 degrees. Today, we're expecting a top of 23. And right now at the Davilli's Air Conditioning Weather Station, it's 18.
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0: 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Do you ever cringe at the songs your kids are singing?
1: Growing up, I really liked the song Rock the Boat, and I did not know what that song meant. Like, hey, growing up, then I found out what I was rocking to. I just loved that it was a song about something mature, but if you didn't know, you didn't need to know.
0: So what did Tyler go on to create? Oh, a song about being thirsty. Hydrating, correct? What about H2O, water playing after the summer of 69, which I'm sure is innocent too? We're non-stop 10 in a row. And it's all thanks to Ray White Riverland, of course. You go to real estate experts, trust Ray White Riverland to handle all your buying, selling, renting and investing needs. It's the Biebs now, baby, at Magic 931.

0: pitched up a little bit for New Religion. That version up in a couple of minutes here at Magic 931. Where we're giving you the chance to head around the world.
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0: 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I feel like the most standout itineraries are going to be selected to go in the running to win around-the-world flights for two plus $15,000 in cash. You need to make it stick out, right? Had one this morning from India, who I thought would have wanted to go to India for the namesake. But no, wants to do a Euro trip starting at Norway and ending in Greece. Plot those points out. Where do you want to go? How do you want to spend the cash? Get creative with it. 100 words or less is all you have to build that ultimate itinerary at magic931.com.au on the win page. 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

Magic 931, the Riverlands, home of the hits. Do you remember this song from Faithless? Avicii did a big remix back in the day. 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

0: Now the sound you don't want to hear early on the weekend. So let's whip up some new music instead. BB Rexha and Faithless. 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

0: the Riverlands, home of the hits. It is Magic 931 and Craig with you. Zach and Tabby for breakfast, all thanks to Harvey Norman Renmark. Back tomorrow morning with the world famous colour game. Make sure you play along. See if you can beat everyone else. And then shoot a cheeky text in and let us know how many you got. 0427 624 423. That's 0427 6MAGIC. Let us know how you go in the colour game, which is perfect because up next, in the Flashback 5, all thanks to Face and Body Contouring by Fee, Mika and Grace Kelly. It's after your latest local news update with Lockie Winnall in a moment at Magic 931. This is
1: Australia. More Aussie than wearing your cozy because you ran out of undies. 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Either way, Ozmade is the place to hear fair dinkum Aussie music.

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5: 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Now.
17: With the latest, I'm Lockie Winnell. Rainfall during harvest is expected to take a toll on this year's Riverland almond crop. While harvest ran much later than in previous years, some in the industry say volumes of export-ready in-shell almonds are likely to be lower for the season ahead. Despite that, growers who do have product available could benefit from stronger pricing, with global demand remaining high and inventories already tight. Overall tonnages are also expected to be down, although the final figures won't be known for some time. Hopes of a Sturt Highway bypass at Truro appeared to have been missed again in this year's federal budget. While more than $8 billion has been set aside nationally for road funding, no major local projects were named. There is, however, some relief for councils, with an extra $20.6 million allocated to South Australian local governments for priority roadworks. It comes as councils continue to outlay road funding, with the Loxton Wakery Council flagging $7.9 million in road spending in its draft budget. And the importance of local tourism is again front and centre this week at a trade event in Adelaide. 1,400 Australian industry tourism reps and more than 700 tourism organisations are gathering at the Adelaide Convention Centre. Locally, around 1,200 people are employed in the Riverland directly through tourism. Tourism Minister Emily Burke says the event this week is very important.
18: The Australian Tourism Exchange is in Adelaide, and it's the first time we've been able to host it since 2018, and it's the biggest Australian Tourism Exchange ever.
17: Now you're up to date. I'm Lockie Winnell.
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19: Hey there, I'm Jackie Lim.
12: The inquest into the death of 95-year-old grandmother Claire Nowland is finally underway. It's been 3 years since she was tasered by a police officer in her southern New South Wales aged care home after she was found wandering around with a steak knife. The officer responsible, former Constable Christian White, was found guilty of manslaughter in 2024. The inquest is expected to focus on dementia training for emergency services personnel. The Treasurer has been out and about selling his budget this morning, claiming some difficult decisions needed to be made. The biggest change is the winding back of negative gearing. Property investors will only be able to negatively gear newly built homes. Jim Chalmers has told the ABC this morning he doesn't regret breaking an election promise.
19: Too many young people are locked out of home ownership in particular, and the steps that we took last night, which we understand are contentious, they're difficult decisions, they are about trying to level the playing field for first home buyers.
12: New Medicare clinics, cheaper medicines and aged care reforms are also set to be introduced under the budget's urgent care package. $1.8 billion will be spent on Medicare urgent care clinics aimed at reducing pressure on busy EDs and improving bulk billing. Cancer and cerebral palsy medications will be added to the PBS, and aged care governance, support and regulatory standards will be strengthened with a $565 million investment. And the Cannes Film Festival has just kicked off. Lord of the Rings director New Zealand's Peter Jackson has been presented with an honorary Palme d'Or.
5: Game over. And the winner is the Hot Chooks. 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
12: In sport, another AFL great has been forced to walk away from the All-Australian panel due to a link with a betting giant. Former Hawks star Luke Hodge stepping down over concerns about a conflict of interest with TAB. The brother of Storm and Maroon star Xavier Coates will live out his NRL dream this weekend. 18-year-old Phil Coates has been named to make his NRL debut for Brisbane. And the NBA's first openly gay player has died at the age of 47. Jason Collins revealed last year he had been diagnosed with brain cancer and was undergoing treatment. That's the latest in news and sport.
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22: Fine and partly cloudy today. Tomorrow, slight chance of a morning shower, then a mostly sunny afternoon with a top of 25 degrees. Friday, partly cloudy, medium chance of late showers coming through and a top of 25 again. Saturday, we start the weekend cloudy, high chance of showers and a possible thunderstorm with just a top of 21 degrees. Today, we're expecting a top of 23. And right now at the Davilles Air Conditioning Weather Station, it's 22.
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25: Let's be frank. Australia's immigration system is broken. The numbers are too high and the standards are too low. Albo has brought in a record 1.4 million people in 3.5 years, putting pressure on housing and essential services. Australians can see the country they love changing for the worse. That's why the Coalition has announced a migration policy with Australian values at its heart, putting Australian values first, stopping system abuse and showing a red light to radicals.
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Very soon, a man who's 7.5 weeks away from a legal drink in the US. That's right, he's not even 21. Somba, Homewrecker. It's coming up in the next couple of minutes. Taylor Swift is in there too. And hey, we're excited in about 2.5 weeks to bring you the Riverland Auto Street Party. 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May 30th, it's a Saturday, and we hope to see you at the Barmer Lakefront. I got my

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0: the Riverlands, home of the hits, Magic 931. Craig with you, back to the mid-90s with Montel Jordan. Oh, that absolute anthem. Couple of moments away here at Magic 931. Don't miss it. Zach and Tabby for breakfast for Harvey Norman Renmark this morning. Talking Cola Wars. Coke, Pepsi, is there another one that takes your flavour? Well, it was pretty one-sided.
1: I got one here from a text here from Josh saying Pepsi. Would rather drink Regal Cola.
2: Oh, okay, goodness. Yes. Now, what did I tell you? Pepsi, it is the poor man's Coke.
1: It is. George here, as he said, how could Pepsi even be mentioned in the same sentence?
2: Oh, wow, we got some real Pepsi haters in the game here.
1: We've also got one from Deb saying Coke always. Would never have a Bundy with a Pepsi.
2: Yeah, no.
1: That makes sense.
2: You're not going up to the bar and going, hey, can I get a Jack and Pepsi? It just doesn't quite work the same.
1: Yeah, it's all about the rhyming. I totally agree with that. It's the wording of it.
0: Wow, LA Ice didn't even get a look in, let alone Woodruff Cola. Do you ever get one of those out the front of the servo? They're back tomorrow morning from 6 to 9. All thanks to Harvey Norman Renmark, at Zach and Tabby, the world-famous colour game tomorrow, possibly the plotline, and giving away heaps of tickets with the winter wind-down frenzy. 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
1: Magic 931, the Riverlands, home of the hits, coming up. A song that I thought was ruined for me, because my daughter sang it so much, but I think I'm coming back at around, because they actually say it less in the chorus than she does. Olivia Dean as well, and Lenny Kravitz to kick off another non-stop 10 in a row. Rob's going to take you through the afternoon next. Have a great one, and I'll see you tomorrow from 10 at Magic 931.
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12: 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Now.
13: Hey there, I'm Jackie Lim. As expected, cuts to the capital gains tax and negative gearing have been laid out in last night's budget. Treasurer Jim Chalmers has addressed the press club this afternoon, saying it was the hardest budget he's had to put together.
14: Now, we have made some hard decisions and we have come to a different view on some very contentious policies for the right reasons. And I'd rather defend a shift in policy than leave a broken status quo in place to do more damage.
13: It comes as the Business Council of Australia expressed concerns over the changes this morning, saying it will deter investment. Former New South Wales Police Commissioner Karen Webb has been named to lead a review into child protection services in the NT. It follows the alleged murder of 5-year-old girl Kumanjai Little Baby and will include investigations into the Culture and Resources Department. The World Health Organization is urging countries to prepare for more cases of hantavirus. It comes as authorities in Paris said a French woman who contracted the virus on board the cruise ship had the most severe form of the disease and has been moved to the ICU. The growth in Aussie pay packets has slowed slightly. Annual wages grew 3.3% in the March quarter, down from 3.4% the previous 3 months. And the first Eurovision semi-final has wrapped up overnight, with 10 countries sent through to the grand final. Belgium, Greece, Israel and Poland among those to qualify. Another 15 will perform in the second semi on Friday morning our time, including Australia's Delta Goodrum.
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13: In sport, Jannik Sinner is quickly creeping up behind Novak Djokovic. The Italian world number one defeated Andrea Pellegrino at the Italian Open overnight, equaling the Joker's consecutive wins record for ATP Masters matches with 31. If he wins the whole tournament, he'll also join Djokovic as the only man to take the title at all nine Masters events. And Panthers coach Ivan Cleary will make a major announcement this afternoon, with speculation mounting about his future. We're being told the four-time premiership winning coach is going to call it quits at the end of next season. That's the latest in news and sport.
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20: Cloudy today, then Thursday, a partly cloudy, top of 25. Friday looking partly cloudy, up to 25. Then your Saturday with showers, 21 across the Riverland. 23 is the top today. And right now at the Davilly's Air Conditioning Weather Station, it's 22.
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20: Hey, what's going on? Just pausing for your response there. Hope you're having a happy hump day. We're going to fire right into the music. Non-stop 10 in a row for Ray White, Riverland. Looking forward to Amy Shark and a bit of Lenny Kravitz after this from Olivia Dean. Savour it whilst you can, Olivia. There's new Rodrigo coming out next month and, well, there might be a new top Olivia in town. It's Magic FM.

In excess across the Riverland on Magic 931. In budget terms, an excess is known as a surplus. And the budget for Loxton Wakery Council currently open for comment. Lockie's got that in your latest local news at magic931.com.au. Hosier in a moment and Edge

0: Lemonheads around the Riverland on Magic 931. The 60s that make it 90s. This is Robinson, of course. I'm a big fan of the comedian Tim Robinson. He does the Netflix sketch show, I Think You Should Leave.
1: Now I'm riding shotgun in your car. 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
0: It's a great episode where he sings a song at his mother's funeral. I reckon it sounds a bit like Olivia Rodrigo's latest.
1: Pressed jeans buttoned up, jeans iron slipping up, red shoes walking slow.
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0: Baker ladies all over the Riverland for Magic 931. Can you believe it's been 3 years since Harvey Norman opened up in Renmark? It's going to be some big celebrations coming up in the next few weeks, so keep an ear out for what we're doing. And of course, Zach and Tabby, brought to you by Harvey Norman Renmark, back tomorrow with possibly the plot line. If you want to win some movie tickets at the Chafee Theatre, make sure to catch them.
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15: 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Why not check it out? It's just a gold coin entry. 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
2: 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Now.
16: Hello, I'm Fee Papel. Big changes to housing announced in last night's budget. Negative gearing will be restricted to newly built homes, with existing properties bought after 7:30 last night no longer able to offset rental losses against income. But the news is better for those who have long-term investments. The old rules still apply. Authorities say it's inevitable we'll see more hantavirus cases as an 11th patient is confirmed. The World Health Organization says they're all passengers and crew from the cruise ship and that the broader risk remains low. The growth in Aussie pay packets has slowed slightly. Annual wages grew 3.3% in the March quarter, down from the previous 3 months. And the chance to see a solar eclipse is expected to draw thousands of visitors to WA's north. An isolated roadhouse near the Northern Territory border will be the best spot to view the longest eclipse this century. For 5 minutes on July 22, 2028, there will be complete darkness.
2: 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And the winner is the Hot Chooks. 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
16: In sport, Craig McRae isn't expecting a call-up from Carlton over its coaching role. Blues CEO Graham Wright approached Collingwood's mentor last year to talk about the possibility of replacing Voss. McRae doubts he'll be asked again.
18: No, we're only in, I speak quite often, but not about position, no.
16: And the brother of Storm and Maroon star Xavier Coates will live out his NRL dream this weekend. 18-year-old Phil Coates has been named to make his debut for Brisbane in their Round 11 blockbuster with the Warriors. That's the latest in news and sport.
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24: Magic weather.
0: Cloudy today, then Thursday, a partly cloudy top of 25. Friday looking partly cloudy, up to 25. Then your Saturday with showers, 21 across the Riverland. 23 is the top today. And right now at the Billy's Air Conditioning Weather Station, it's 22.
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0: 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La, la, la, la,
1: la. She calls me from the cold. Just when I was

0: Bomba on the Riverlands, home of the hits at Magic 931. Zach and Tabby are giving away some Chafee Theatre tickets on the show tomorrow morning. Devil Wears Prada 2, going to be a highlight for many in the next few weeks. Obviously, I haven't seen it yet. And yet, there was one song that could not be more obviously recorded for that movie. It required no research on my part to figure that out. We'll play it after Jason Mraz. Got them all to ourselves on Magic 931.
1: Well, you done me and you bet I felt it. 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I fell right through the cracks.

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1: 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Then venture through Sweden and Finland. 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
1: 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But they want to go to Italy after the Sweden and Finland. 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

0: 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If there was any budget left, I'd love to go to Spain and perhaps France.
1: Incredible
0: what
1: stuff,
0: a dream.
1: India. Yes.
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0: 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We're back with more from 3 o'clock, your news, sport and weather on the way. One thing I think has maybe slipped, certainly my mind, things happening at the moment, Ag Town of the Year. We are still in with a chance. 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We've come too close the past couple of years. And that one too, coming up from 3 o'clock, more non-stop, 10 in a row for Ray White, Riverland, Sunny Federa, and more to come on Magic 931.
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12: Hey there, I'm Fee Papel. Pauline Hanson is linking the government's changes to negative gearing, capital gains and family trusts to communism. She says it's basically taking wealth from older Aussies who've worked hard, saved and invested. But Treasurer Jim Chalmers says it's time to help younger Australians.
13: Now, the reforms will help first home buyers and build on all of our work to boost supply, reduce red tape and make it easier for younger people to get a deposit.
12: A WA man charged with terrorism offences is facing more charges charges over extremist material and child abuse. Jason Michaels was arrested earlier this year with police alleging he had planned to attack mosques, government and police buildings. The 20-year-old now charged with having violent extremist material on his devices. A retired dentist in New South Wales may have exposed thousands of patients to blood diseases. Health authorities in the state are trying to track down patients who had seen William Tam over the past 25 years. Authorities have concerns about infection control and patients' records and are urging anyone who saw him to get tested for Hep B and C and HIV. And Iran hopes China can play a role as mediator in peace talks with the US as Donald Trump and his entourage head to Beijing. The US president also bringing along his war secretary. Even Elon Musk is tagging along.
8: Game over. 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
12: In sport, Carlton held its first training session without Michael Voss after he quit the job of head coach yesterday. Caretaker Josh Fraser took the boys through a rigorous session as reactions continue to flow from the wider football community. Collingwood coach Craig McRae throwing his support behind Vossie.
15: He's a legend of our game, both player and coach. And as a friend, I know how capable he is at what he does.
12: And Maroons captain Cameron Munster admits Tom Dearden's injury is a major blow ahead of State of Origin. The in-form halfback suffered an ankle injury in the Cowboys' loss to the Eels last week, ruling him out of the first two games of the series. That's the latest in news and sport.
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18: Magic weather.
0: Cloudy tonight, then on Thursday, partly cloudy and 25. Friday, partly cloudy reaching 25. Then the showers moving all the way to Saturday for a top of 21. Tonight, we're going down to 10. And right now, the Davili's Air Conditioning Weather Station, it's 23.
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0: Good afternoon. And a shout out I want to give to the Murray Pioneer newspaper. I thought the crossword today was a little easier than usual. Put a real spring in my step. Great way to start the day. As we try and keep spirits high across your afternoons, non-stop 10 in a row, all thanks to Ray White Riverland. 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Think about us as you enjoy on Magic 931.

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Magic 931 with Benson Boone. 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Ella Langley's making me sway just a little bit. I know the Rock and Roll Festival is over, but maybe we could get some line dancing going in the Riverland. Proof of concept. Choosing Texas on Magic 931. 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

0: Ido Smora set on Magic, and something else you want to know. Coming up tomorrow, Zach and Tabby giving away more tickets to Winter Wind Down. It's the big festival on over the June long weekend. Make sure you're listening along for your chance to get a prize. We might have won with your name on it. Sure as we're getting to Taylor Swift in the next 10 minutes. It's the Riverlands, home of the hits on Magic 931.
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0: Magic 931. It's too chilly around the Riverland to play the other Nelly song. So you got Just a Dream for your afternoons. Getting into 4 o'clock news, sport and weather. Lockie Dan from the Murray Pioneer talking us through the current footy season on Zach and Tabby this morning. Quite close so far.
1: Well, we had a very close season in 2025. But yeah, you're right. This seems to be very close as well. And talking to the Wakery coach through the week as well, he's very happy that it is a close season. Mm. Much as they probably like a 10-goal win every now and then. It's great for the competition that it's nice and close.
0: Oh, it's going to be Saturday before you know it. And just like that, we have wrapped up another hour on Magic 931.
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2: 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Now.
16: Hey there, I'm Fee Papel. Broken election promises are following the Treasurer today after handing down his federal budget last night. The big one is changes to property tax, but Jim Chalmers is standing firm, saying it'll help people get into the housing market.
17: The reforms in this budget go a lot further by starting to rebalance a tax system that favours assets over workers. These policies do little to support new housing supply. In fact, in the past 5 years, more than 80% of investor borrowing has been for existing housing.
16: Pauline Hanson has refused to condemn a One Nation volunteer who supports a neo-Nazi and cop killer, Desi Freeman. Alan Beale sharing social media posts questioning the shooting of a police officer and praising Thomas Sewell for his stance against pro-Palestinian protesters. On the night the party won a New South Wales by-election, Senator Hanson was seen giving him a hug. The federal government has withdrawn funding for Invictus Australia. The veteran support organisation was given $9 million in the last budget, but got no love last night. The not-for-profit is championed by Prince Harry, and organisers are asking the government to reconsider. And a growing number of Americans think assassination attempts targeting Donald Trump are fake. A survey has found one in four believe the shooting at the White House Correspondents' Dinner in April was staged.
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16: In sport, Craig McRae won't stand in the way if Carlton approaches Hayden Skipworth to become its next coach. Collingwood's assistant is among the candidates to replace Michael Voss at Princess Park. And in the NRL, Broncos veteran Ben Hunt is hoping a deal is close on a one-year contract extension with the club. He says he's got no plans to retire soon and wants to stay on with the Brisbane side.
18: I'm really excited, mate. I love this club and, you know, I'm very grateful they're going to give me an opportunity to go around for another year, and, you know, I definitely feel like I've still got plenty to give, so I'm glad we could, you know, work something out.
16: The Broncos take on the Warriors for their Magic Round clash on Sunday. That's the latest in news and sport.
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15: Partly cloudy tonight, then on Thursday a mostly sunny top of 25. 25 again on Friday for a partly cloudy one, then showers setting in on Saturday. 21 to kickstart the weekend. Tonight we're going down to 10, and right now at the Davilly's Air Conditioning Weather Station, it's 22.
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15: 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A bit of 80s Whitesnakes and a bit of new Kid Laroi. 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

Milky and Mallgrab around the Riverlands Magic 931. We have made a few changes around the place, notably 971. 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Best way to catch us there, sounding crystal clear to get you hits like non-stop 10 in a row over the next few minutes. Ed Sheeran and the Cranberries coming up. 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

0: No, I just had a big skin cancer cut off my face yesterday, so I've got 40 stitches in my nose.
1: Oh, sorry to hear, Dad.
2: It's painful.
0: Yeah, but coding's good.
1: Never a truer word's been said. Great stuff, Deb. Thanks for getting involved, Deb, and good luck with the recovery from the skin cancer.
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1: So this is, Anna, before you answer, this is the interesting jump for me because I probably put a blanket over 66 on being like health conscious, but Deb has been very, you know, the health's important to her. Anna, I'm interested to hear if that has changed for you. What do you most want in life?
3: Oh, I would like it very much that my grandchildren be able to afford to buy a house.
2: Wow, so it's not even about you anymore. You want something for somebody else at that age.
3: Yes. I've had my life.
2: You had your time.
3: You know, and I would love very much for my grandchildren all to be able to one day be able to own their own home.
2: Beautiful. Oh,
1: that's really beautiful. And what about your own health, Anna?
3: Oh, my health, I'm well at the moment. I've just had a really bad bout, though, of vertigo. Apart from that, I am very healthy.
2: Oh, great to hear. Good for you, Anna. You're not into a V8 Holden, Anna?
3: No. No. No, we've just changed our car in for, we had our car for 17 years.
1: Yes.
3: And it was time to
2: get rid of
3: go
2: it.
3: A bit more modern.
2: Oh, beautiful. And you can have yourself a $100 Funday Suites voucher. That's for you. Now, I think it's worth checking in now, Woods, now that we've heard the different chemistry across the years.
1: Yes.
2: Back with Hazel, maybe. Hazel, you've heard all the different ages. You've heard people wanting different things, homes and health and good things for other people. Would you now change what you most want? Because you said a V8 Holden, does that now change?
4: Probably.
1: So what do you most want now, Hazel?
2: You've got this, Hazel.
1: Anything you want.
2: Hazel?
1: Should we give you traffic and ads to think about it, or?
4: Yeah.
1: Wow, what a hook. So we're going to go to traffic up next. Hazel's going to tell us what she wants now.
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25: Hi, I'm Sally Pearson. The Blues and the Maroons are going through their final preparations ahead of Game 2 of the Women's State of Origin. Queensland hoping to level the series at home at Suncorp Stadium tomorrow night. In cricket, Aussie quick Darcy Brown has been axed from the Australian squad for the upcoming Women's T20 World Cup. Selectors instead opting for young gun Lucy Hamilton. Sophie Molyneux will lead the side. And in tennis, Coco Gauff is through to the semi-finals of the Italian Open after a three-set win over Mira Andreeva overnight.
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0: Guys, the swap meet is up next. I know a lot of you are tuned in for a chance to trade with us today, particularly given that we're trading every day on the radio with a very special item today. It is $50 worth of unscratched scratchies from David. He was told to buy the scratchies by a psychic a couple of days ago. He has those scratchies. Annalise, with the mail that he's just posted them down.
1: He's just posted them. He's at the post office right now. They're getting an express post. They'll be here ASAP.
0: If you missed the last hour, we have been interrogating David intensely over whether or not there actually was a psychic and whether or not he has actually not scratched those scratches yet. We believe him.
2: He used his son as a character reference.
0: He did.
2: Who we're choosing not to interrogate because that breaks all sorts of codes.
0: Absolutely. But if you would like to make a trade for them, stay tuned. 5 minutes time on 131065 for the swap meet. Right now, though, Woods, you spent the last 15 minutes building up a nine-year-old, which, you know, I don't know Hazel at all. I think she's wonderful.
2: Team's on tenterhooks. I mean, we're all excited to hear her answer. Just in case you're just joining us and to build it up for you, we asked Hazel 15 minutes ago what she most wanted in life.
0: Yes.
2: Hazel, you said you most wanted a V8 Holden.
3: Yep. Yeah.
2: Yes. Okay. You then heard a whole bunch of people that are a lot older than you talk about what's important to them in life and what they most want in life. And then we asked you, has it changed what you most want in life? And you said yes.
3: Uh-huh.
2: Okay.
0: Okay.
2: You then needed quite a while to think about that answer before you could finally deliver it to us. Hazel, I mean, if this team's anything to go by, we couldn't be more excited about hearing what your answer is. What do you most want in life?
3: Since I already play it, I would love to be a professional soccer player.
2: Outstanding. That's outstanding. I don't think you took anything from the older people, but that's outstanding.
0: Good for you, Hazel. Good luck being a professional soccer player. Yeah,
3: thank
0: good.
3: You.
0: No worries at all, mate.
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21: 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Now.
22: Hey there, I'm Fee Papel. Anthony Albanese fired up in Parliament this afternoon over the budget. He's defending the government over claims it lied to voters. The budget included changes to capital gains tax and negative gearing, a breach of Labor's election promises. But the PM is saying tax changes to housing will see investors help themselves and others.
23: The difference between investing in an existing home with negative gearing is it benefits the investor, but if you invest in a new home, it benefits the investor and it benefits the nation.
22: An associate of disgraced author Craig Silvey has been accused of sex crimes. A 57-year-old man's been charged over producing and distributing child exploitation material. His arrest is part of the continuing investigation into the author. The Commonwealth Bank has released its quarterly update revealing a spike in the number of customers who are behind on their loan payments, causing an 8.5% drop in shares, but the bank did still make $2.7 billion in profit. It's been revealed education platform Canvas did pay a ransom to hackers who stole the details of millions of users, and although no figure has been disclosed, it's thought to be in the millions. And Donald Trump is heading to China tomorrow. The main aim of the summit is to talk trade and Taiwan, but the US president doesn't think the war on Iran will come up.
24: Because we have Iran very much under control. We're either going to make a deal or they're going to be decimated. One way or the other, we win.
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22: In sport, former Port coach Ken Hinckley isn't ruling himself out of coaching Carlton following the departure of Michael Voss, but concedes it will more than likely be a first-time coach. He joins the list of former coaches without a team, including John Longmire, Adam Simpson and Nathan Buckley. In NRL, Ivan Cleary will finish up as Panthers coach at the end of 2027. The 55-year-old oversaw Penrith's historic four-peat from 2021 to 24. Assistant Peter Wallace will take over at the end of next year. That's the latest in news and sport.
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1: Partly cloudy tonight, then on Thursday a mostly sunny top of 25. 25 again on Friday for a partly cloudy one, then showers setting in on Saturday. 21 to kickstart the weekend. Tonight we're going down to 10. And right now at the Davilly's Air Conditioning Weather Station, it's 19.

0: Are Hingis' tennis shoes in this at all?
1: Did I do it? No. I don't think they are.
0: I liked Martini.
1: As do I. I think I can't believe the offers that we've got today. I truly can't believe it. I did not think we'd be in this position. Do you want to flip a coin between the coffee machine and the...
0: Oh, God. I think I can't make the choice. I can't make the choice here. I just can't do it.
1: Okay. Well, so are we allowed to push it a day? Can we decide in the next break? Let's just go
0: what
1: to
0: do you
1: traffic.
0: Want to do? No,
1: we've got a little spot in between.
0: Otherwise, we'll put Smallsy too late. I don't want to push Smallsy late.
2: But now that I've heard it's 10 years old, I'm thinking Michael Goddard could be our favourite guy.
0: I think.
1: 10 years old is...
0: Also, where's Donna? Because you do realise, if we're going to have to do shipping and stuff again, we just paid $1,500 to move a snake. How much do you think it's going to take to move a whole worth coffee machine van down?
1: All right, okay. I reckon we choose the artwork.
0: Let's do it.
1: Lee?
3: Yeah?
1: You've just got yourself a handful of scratchies, my friend.
3: Oh, no.
0: Yeah.
1: We got it.
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0: Will and Woody, guys. We haven't got time for our post-show notes today because, we spent 10 minutes doing the swap meet today. Where we're at, though, Woods, we traded the unscratched scratchies that David had, psychic-endorsed unscratched scratchies, and we have traded them for a limited edition Michael Goddard signed piece of art. Now, we don't know anything about this guy. Lee called in. She paid $5,000 for it back in God knows when. Lee sounds old. But we now have that, and we are learning online that Michael Goddard is... people pay for this guy.
1: We haven't... At the very low end of the scale, people are paying over $1,000 for a Goddard.
0: Minimum. Paying minimum for a Goddard. He's in art galleries all over the world.
1: She reckons she paid $5,000 in Vegas for the Goddard.
0: Yep.
1: We own that now. We've got that. We will only own it for 24 hours, though. If you want this piece of artwork... that again, it could be worth between $5,000 and $10,000. This is a legit piece of artwork.
0: Yep, make us a trade.
1: And join us tomorrow.
0: Yes, please
1: offer
0: do.
1: Offer us a trade. Or get the jump on everyone. Start firing in those texts. What do you want to give us for the Goddard?
0: See you this afternoon. Tomorrow afternoon.
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3: Partly cloudy tonight, then on Thursday a mostly sunny top of 25. 25 again on Friday for a partly cloudy one, then showers setting in on Saturday. 21 to kickstart the weekend. Tonight we're going down to 10, and right now at the Davili's Air Conditioning Weather Station, it's 18.
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10: Partly cloudy tonight, then on Thursday a mostly sunny top of 25. 25 again on Friday for a partly cloudy one, then showers setting in on Saturday. 21 to kickstart the weekend. Tonight we're going down to 10, and right now at the Davilly's Air Conditioning Weather Station, it's 15.
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8: Partly cloudy tonight, then on Thursday a mostly sunny, top of 25. 25 again on Friday for a partly cloudy one, then showers setting in on Saturday. 21 to kickstart the weekend. Tonight we're going down to 10, and right now at the Nivellis Air Conditioning Weather Station, it's 14.
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8: Let's be frank. Australia's immigration system is broken. The numbers are too high and the standards are too low. Albo has brought in a record 1.4 million people in 3.5 years, putting pressure on housing and essential services. Australians can see the country they love changing for the worse. That's why the Coalition has announced a migration policy with Australian values at its heart, putting Australian values first, stopping system abuse and showing a red light to radicals.
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5: Magic weather.
6: A mostly sunny one ahead of us today. Then on Friday, partly cloudy for a top of 25. Saturday brings showers and 21 across the Riverland. Then Sunday, still a shower or two and 19. We've got a top of 25 today. And right now at the Beverly's Air Conditioning Weather Station, it's 14.
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0: You'll love the Redmark Club on Saturday, May 23rd, with Australian singer Rose Kaleo alongside Mick Adkins in an intimate acoustic duo. 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
7: A mostly sunny one ahead of us today. Then on Friday, partly cloudy for a top of 25. Saturday brings showers and 21 across the Riverland. Then Sunday, still a shower or two and 19. We've got a top of 25 today. And right now at the Bibbilis Air Conditioning Weather Station, it's 13.

0: sleep? It's Will and Woody keeping you up.
1: Will and Woody, hope you're having a wonderful drive home. Woods?
2: Will.
1: Yeah.
2: Very hot goss that I want to share with you.
1: Yes.
2: It's just breaking.
1: Yes.
2: Jacob Elordi.
1: Yes.
2: Is dating Kendall Jenner.
1: Yeah, I knew that.
2: What?
1: Yeah.
2: What? How have you known that for?
1: Yeah, I actually had this chat with Joe before.
2: What? What do you mean? How are you? Yeah. Sorry.
1: Yeah,
2: Reddit,
1: I know.
2: Reddit. You've got it through Reddit. No, you're
1: actually
2: on Reddit.
1: No, I actually didn't get it through Reddit.
2: How'd you get it?
1: I can't say, but I knew.
2: Yeah. Oh, no. Hey.
1: Annalise would be up in arms because you found out today, didn't you?
3: No, I knew. I've
4: known for a few hours.
3: No, I've known for a bit because I'm like all in the zeitgeist with this stuff.
1: Cool.
3: But
1: how do you know? Yeah, and you'd like to know, but I can't tell you. But yes, I have known for a while. Yeah,
2: you're going to have to reveal your sources. You're going to have to reveal your sources.
1: No, I can't.
2: Yes, mate.
1: Not on air. Not if you want this. Not at all. I'm not good at it.
3: Did you know on a personal level? Because Jacob Elordi is a Melbourne man.
2: Yeah, good.
1: He is a Melbourne guy.
2: So you
3: and
2: so
3: you one didn't of
1: no follow up. No follow up.
2: So one of Jacob's mates told you.
1: I just knew. That's all.
2: So one of Jacob's mates, he just told you that Jacob is dating Kendall Jenner. Is that how you?
1: No comment. There's no comment from me as to where this information has come from. Why can't you guys just get I'm just a modern day Peter Ford.
2: You know,
1: I've got the ear to the
2: Ford.
1: Got the ear to the ground.
2: Did you see
1: Peter Ford?
2: Peter Ford on TV the other day. I was wearing an eye patch. Did anyone see that?
1: He's the agent of the stars, isn't he? Peter Ford. He's got his finger on the pulse. As Annalise said, I'm in the geist. I'm in the zeitgeist. I know about this sort of stuff.
2: Okay,
1: make it my preoccupation.
2: And I see you, mate. I see you on the glossies. You bring in the magazine, the Women's Days. You're on all the
1: pop
2: culture.
1: It was old news to me, is all I want to say. I know that's shocking for you, but it was old news.
2: This is literally the first time this has happened on this radio show.
1: It was pretty cool. I actually felt because Joe, I was talking to Joe because I shocked you as well. You told me on the phone earlier.
5: I told you, and you were like, "Oh, of course, you didn't know that."
2: Okay. So can you give
1: Joe was like biggest story today, and I was like, "Oh, yawn." Sorry.
2: Why didn't you
1: 40 here?
2: We've got a radio show.
1: No one shocks the Ford trend.
2: You know, we've got a radio show.
1: Yeah.
2: And like when we've got information like that and we share it,
1: yeah,
2: it's like great for the popularity of the show.
1: Yeah.
2: Why would you selfishly and dumbly keep that from the radio show?
1: Because you know that unlike you, popularity comes second to credibility for me as a person. As an integrity unit that I am.
2: And that's why this show is never going to get out of number three. Right? We're going to be bogged down at third. And, you know, we're not going to knock on that door at number two. Do you have any more information, though? So, obviously, okay, you know they've been dating for a while. Give us one piece of information. Like, how'd they meet? Do you know anything?
3: This is a good question, yeah. Will.
1: No, I don't.
2: You don't know? Do you know anything else about it?
1: Okay, in all honesty, it came up. There's someone that I know that knows someone.
2: Yeah.
1: That's it.
2: Beautifully vague. I love it. Yeah, go on.
1: And yeah, it just kind of like came up. And to be honest, it was so like no one, like we were talking about football.
2: Yeah.
1: Right?
2: Oh.
1: And then he came up.
2: I know.
1: And then he came up and we were talking about football and then he came up and then someone mentioned that and then someone goes, yep. And then we went back to talking about football. That wasn't even the odd bit in the chat. It was a drive-by.
3: I have a question.
1: Yeah.
3: Can you confirm or deny if Kylie Jenner was the one to set Kendall up with Jacob?
1: I think that's true. Yes. I do think that's true.
3: Oh, my God.
2: Was it Vance Joy you were talking to?
1: Yes. I was actually talking to Kylie. If I cards on the table. I really got to get down to it.
2: Okay.
1: And she told me. She was like,
2: We're not going to get any more. What we will get, though, Will, I get we can put that down. But the thing is, they kept their relationship secret, not from you.
1: I felt
2: not
1: great
2: from,
1: about that, by
2: not
1: the way.
2: From junior,
1: awesome.
2: Not from junior Peter Ford over there. Can keep no secrets from you.
1: No.
2: But for the rest of the world,
1: finger on the pulse.
2: Jacob Elordi and Kendall Jenner kept it a secret.
1: Mm.
2: And you once kept a relationship secret, Will. You were once dating a co-host.
1: Yes.
2: And we had
1: Why
2: to
1: are you
2: keep
1: laughing
2: that
1: about that, Annalise?
2: Under wraps. So we're going to hear, I think you're going to reveal for the first time ever, who the co-host was.
1: Is that right?
2: We're going to go to a song.
1: Is that right?
2: But before we get that, 131065 is our number. Have you ever been in a secret relationship?
1: Oh, nice. Good gear.
2: That's just classic. 1 + 1 = 2, baby. Sometimes it works. If that's you, why were you in a secret relationship? Why did it need to stay secret? 131065. And up next, Will reveals the co-host that he was dating secretly.
1: We've all to it.
2: Super saucy.
1: Looking forward to it.
2: It's Will and Woody.
0: Will and Woody! Will and Woody back for more in just a bit. But don't let that stop you from catching up with all your favourite bits in the meantime. 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

0: Replace your Z's with W's. It's Will and Woody keeping you up.
1: We love science on this show, and this is one of the most extraordinary scientific experiments I think this radio show's ever done. It is piggybacking a scientific experiment that's already happened. But basically, scientists scanned over 4,000 brains, and they said that there's four pivotal turning points in your life when we're talking about the neural wiring of your brain. So, like, your brain literally changes as to what it wants at four particular moments in your life. And apparently, that is at the age of 9, 32, 66, and 83.
2: How does it change, Woods?
1: So neuroplasticity is a thing we know a lot about now. So, and for those that don't know neuroplasticity, you can literally change your brain if you, for example, are more grateful in your life. So that's why people do gratitude journals and stuff.
2: Yep.
1: They can change their brain. So that's neuroplasticity. Well, but I think as you age, your brain naturally changes as well.
2: I don't think you've answered the question. But,
1: yeah, but I think I sounded smart when I talked about the gratitude journal. So what I want to find out now is what are the things that people want at these different ages, and are they all going to be significantly different?
2: Yeah, nice.
1: I mean, like, I'm pumped. I'm almost standing up.
2: I can hear that.
1: Let's go to Hazel here, who's our 9-year-old. Hello, Hazel.
3: Hello.
1: Thanks for getting involved in the experiment. You only have to answer one question, Hazel. You can think about it a bit if you want, but... What do you most want in life?
3: A V8 Holden.
2: Nice. Perfect. Big question for a 9-year-old. Hit it out of the park, Hazel.
1: V8.
2: Love that. Wowee. And this is not a sponsored bit, I'm going to mention. Unless Remy, of course, says a V8 Holden. Let's go to Remy, who's... 32.
1: Yes. So V8 Holden for Hazel, 9 years old.
2: So we're asking them all the same question to see how the chemistry changes.
1: Yes.
2: Okay.
1: Remy, same question.
4: Will and
1: to
4: Woody.
1: You. Hello, Remy.
4: Hello.
1: Hello. So what do you most want in life, or what's most important to you, Remy?
4: So what's most important to me at the moment, now I've hit 32, is owning up my own house.
1: Owning your own house. Okay.
2: Of course.
4: I wanted a V8 when I was 31, but now I'm 32. I want my own house.
2: Right. Wow. So the chemistry changed, Remy. The chemistry changed.
4: It changed.
1: Like a switch when he turned 32. It's all V8 Holden until 32.
2: Although, interestingly, for that demographic, they're both material things.
1: Good observation.
2: So my guess would be at Deb at 66. We're about to see a change.
1: Okay. Let's find out. Hi, Deb.
5: Hi, it's a big change.
1: Okay, here we go. So you're 66 years old, Deb. Thanks for getting involved. What do you most want in life?
5: Probably good health so I can enjoy retirement.
2: There you go.
1: Okay. No interest in a V8 Holden, Deb?
5: not one little bit.
1: One little bit. Okay.
5: Not one bit. Not even a matchbox one.
1: Okay. No. All right. Interest good.
2: Are you
1: health.
2: Well now, Deb?
5: No, I just had a big skin cancer cut off my face yesterday, so I've got 40 stitches in my nose.
1: Oh, sorry to hear,
2: it's
1: Deb.
2: Painful.
5: Yeah, but coding's good.
1: Never a truer word's been said. Great stuff, Deb. Thanks for getting involved, Deb, and good luck with the recovery from the skin cancer.
2: Deb, you can have yourself a Mingle seasoning prize pack for you. Enjoy for all your home cooking. Try Mingle Mexican, all natural, Aussie made at your supermarket, Woods. Now, Anna.
1: Anna,
2: the 83-year-old here. 80.
1: So this is, Anna, before you answer, this is the interesting jump for me, because I probably put a blanket over 66 on being like health conscious, but Deb has been very, the health's important to her. Anna, I'm interested to hear if that has changed for you. What do you most want in life?
6: Oh, I would like it very much that my grandchildren be able to afford to buy a house.
2: Wow, so it's not even about you anymore. You want something for somebody else at that age.
6: Yes. I've had my life.
2: You had your time.
6: You know, and I would love very much for my grandchildren all to be able to one day be able to own their own home.
2: Beautiful. Oh,
1: that's really beautiful. And what about your own health, Anna?
6: Oh, my health, I'm well at the moment. I've just had a really bad bout, though, of vertigo. Apart from that, I am... very healthy.
2: Oh, great to hear. Good for you, Anna. You're not into a V8 Holden? Anna?
6: No. No, we've just changed our car in for, we had our car for 17 years.
1: Yes.
6: And it was time to
2: get rid of
6: go
2: it.
6: A bit more modern.
2: Oh, beautiful. Oh, and you can have yourself a $100 Funday Suites voucher. That's for you. Now, I think it's worth checking in now, Woods, now that we've heard the different chemistry across the years.
1: Yes.
2: Back with Hazel, maybe. Hazel, you've heard all the different ages. You've heard people wanting different things, homes and health and good things for other people. Would you now change what you most want? Because you said a V8 Holden, does that now change?
3: Probably.
1: So what do you most want now, Hazel?
2: You've got this, Hazel.
1: Anything you want.
2: Hazel?
1: Should we give you traffic and ads to think about it, or?
3: Yeah.
1: Wow, what a hook. So we're going to go to traffic up next. Hazel's going to tell us what she wants now.
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2: A mostly sunny one ahead of us today. Then on Friday, partly cloudy for a top of 25. Saturday brings showers and 21 across the Riverland. Then Sunday, still a shower or two and 19. We've got a top of 25 today. And right now at the Bibbilis Air Conditioning Weather Station, it's 13.
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1: Teddy Swims, Mr. Know-It-All. Magic.

0: Woody. It's Will and Woody keeping you up.
1: Very, very excited to announce, Wilbur, that we are joined right now by one of our favourite comedians of all time. Their name is Susie Eddie Izzard. The remix to Alive is on now around Australia. Tickets at eddieizzard.com. But welcome to the show, Susie Eddie Izzard.
2: Thanks so much for joining us, Susie. Great to see you.
3: Thank you. I'm sorry to confuse everyone with my Susie Eddie Izzard. I've just added Susie. There's no dead names. Some people, my brother goes Eddie, then calls me Susie, Susie, Eddie, Eddie. Some people call me Susie Eddie. But anyway, I've become a three-name person, like a Billy Bob Thornton or a Francis Ford Coppola.
2: Oh,
3: or
2: nice, yeah.
3: Millie Bonnie Bon Jovi.
1: Yeah.
3: I'm a three-name person.
2: You always did stand up in full drag. Most of the time?
3: Well, the drag queens have done fierce things, beautiful things, but I've always never been drag. I'm trans. Drag is like a heightened theatricality about it. And you've seen drag queen, I think.
2: Yeah.
3: It's a lip syncing thing and there's a whole performance thing. Whereas I'm pop down the shops and get a Kit Kat. and I happen to be wearing whatever I'm wearing, but I am. I'm touring Hamlet around the world. I'm touring Remix at the moment. But the tragedy of Hamlet.
1: It's an amazing combination, Susie Eddie, that you're going to be doing your stand-up show around Australia. Yeah. And then, as you said, a one-woman Hamlet production, which is obviously a very serious production. Do you find yourself like struggling to transition into like the going from humour and obviously working with the crowd a little bit and the quips and then into such a serious theatre production?
3: No, I don't, because I've trained myself for that and I don't play with the audience. I don't go, hey, where are you from? Nice haircut. I don't do that kind of stuff. I just talk about pigs in space playing banjos and things. So I do weird sort of... isn't human sacrifice? Wasn't human sacrifice bad?
2: If no one's seen you do stand-up before, Woody and I think we saw you last time you were about 10 years ago, I reckon, at the Palais, which was just brilliant.
1: And phenomenal.
2: I think I remember learning at the time that, honestly, one of the best stand-up shows I'd seen, and then I remember looking you up afterwards and learning that you'd then do the whole routine in French as well. Yeah.
3: And
2: then
3: German.
2: I was just talking to our producer Liv before. He said you do actually do it in three other languages. You can do can do it all. Can I ask, because I mean, like, I speak pretty good French. Like, I've worked in France before, but I've never, like, the idea of doing comedy in French, like, it's just not, it's people, because people have to understand you need to speak the language to a level where you're not just, like, communicating. You're, like, culturally immersed to the point where you know the touch points, you know the sensitivities, you know the feel of things. How do you do that? That's so tricky.
3: What I'm not doing in France or Germany or Spain is going, hey, you French, if I'm talking about, I mean, I mentioned human sacrifice. How is it weird we humans did that? The Aztecs and the Vikings, miles across the other side of the world, and they weren't phoning each other and saying, are you doing humans? Yeah, we're doing it too. is it helping with the crops? Not so much, really. What the figures are hazy. You know, that they just did it. Why did they do that when the gods obviously created whoever they were sacrificing, and they should have thought, that's not sacrifice this person. That's probably the worst thing. Any sacrifice is destroying an animal or a human that the gods have created.
2: Yeah.
3: Didn't someone mention that?
2: Yeah.
3: But so if you translate that into French, it's just they absolutely get it. Sacrifice humain. Pourquoi est-ce que quelqu'un a dit, the weather's bad, le temps fait merdique, the crops are fair, les recoltes sont merdiques. T'aimes bien. That's Spanish. I'm going to Spanish now. Wow. But anyway, if you do that, and if you translate those words that you were saying in English into French, and you're talking about that, or haircuts, or sex, or public transport systems, or whatever it is, or the Artemis II that's gone around the moon, they get it all because they've seen all that, and they've got that. They've got the supermarkets. They've got the thing.
2: Right.
3: We are so similar. You know, like when a British person comes and plays in Australia, or an Australian person plays in Britain, it's not that hard to just go, what is this? What is this thing called sex? Who does that? You know?
2: It's relatable for everyone across the different languages. Yeah.
3: And 95% of things are relatable.
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0: 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It's Will and Woody keeping you up.
1: 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So the way to get involved is just listen to us throughout the day. You get yourself in the boarding lounge, you hang there. Not actually, like you just did a metaphorical boarding lounge. And then we call one of you back every single day in our radio show. So I've got a number here. If you're in the boarding lounge, get excited. I might be calling you. Here we go.
2: Good afternoon, Charlie speaking.
1: Good afternoon. Woody speaking. You're live on radio, Charlie.
2: Cheers.
1: Yes. What are you up to, mate?
2: Driving a truck at the moment.
1: Driving the truck. Okay. Well, hopefully you can. You've pulled up?
2: Yep.
1: Okay.
2: Yeah.
1: Good. Good. Because you're potentially about to get pretty excited and you're going to want to fist pump both of those arms, my man, because you're going to LA.
2: I'm going to LA.
1: You are, mate. You're going to LA. On us.
2: Oh, yeah, great. I'm excited.
1: I can hear that, mate. I can hear. You sound like Big Kev. I'm excited. Remember Big Kev? mate, who are you going to take to LA with you?
2: Either my wife or my daughter.
1: Okay. And the producer told me that your daughter's had a bit of bad luck lately. So does it really lift her spirits to go to LA?
2: Yeah. Yeah, she's up at Scone and she threw a job in and I'm actually going up there. Tomorrow.
1: I reckon a trip to LA will definitely lift her spirits. So, Charlie, you have an extraordinary time in LA with your daughter.
2: I will. Thank you very much.
1: Good on you, mate. Happy trucking. Okay. Give us a honk. You bloody ripper. That's awesome. Righto. See you, Charlie. If you want to be honking just like Charlie down the freeway there, then just listen to us all day. Get in the boarding lounge and then we call one of you back. It's Will and Woody.
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0: replacing snores with laughs. It's Will and Woody keeping you up.
1: We have to get out of here. I think the one thing we quickly need to address before we go home, Wilbur,
2: yeah,
1: is the swap meet that we're currently doing, going from book to bling.
2: Humped.
1: We started at the start of this week with a psychology textbook. We are trying for a woman called Paris to go from the psychology textbook to a $10,000 engagement ring. Right now, we have in our hot little hands a 2015 MacBook Pro laptop. 15-inch screen, crystal clear, heaps of RAM, it functions. There's no issues, no faults with it. Slight speed hump in that, though, in that we haven't actually physically received the MacBook Pro. So we didn't actually make a trade today, but 24 hours from now, so tomorrow's show, we will be trading for the 2015 MacBook Pro. So if you've got an item that you would like to trade for the MacBook Pro, just ask yourself the question, could you use a laptop in your household? And I imagine for most of you, it's a yes. Just offer us something. Offer us anything lying around your house. Text us if that is you and you want to make a trade. The number is 0429 131065. 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We've got producer Annalise. You're on the texties all night, Annalise.
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13: weather. A mostly sunny one ahead of us today. Then on Friday, partly cloudy for a top of 25.
2: Saturday brings showers and 21 across the Riverland. Then Sunday, still a shower or two and 19. We've got a top of 25 today.
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13: A mostly sunny one ahead of us today. Then on Friday, partly cloudy for a top of 25. Saturday brings showers and 21 across the Riverland. Then Sunday, still a shower or two and 19. We've got a top of 25 today.
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7: Let's be frank. Australia's immigration system is broken. The numbers are too high and the standards are too low. Albo has brought in a record 1.4 million people in 3.5 years, putting pressure on housing and essential services. Australians can see the country they love changing for the worse. That's why the Coalition has announced a migration policy with Australian values at its heart, putting Australian values first, stopping system abuse and showing a red light to radicals.
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11: A mostly sunny one ahead of us today. Then on Friday, partly cloudy for a top of 25. Saturday brings showers and 21 across the Riverland. Then Sunday, still a shower or two and 19. We've got a top of 25 today. And right now at the DeBillies Air Conditioning Weather Station, it's 16.
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10: Let's be frank. Australia's immigration system is broken. The numbers are too high and the standards are too low. Albo has brought in a record 1.4 million people in 3.5 years, putting pressure on housing and essential services. Australians can see the country they love changing for the worse. That's why the Coalition has announced a migration policy with Australian values at its heart, putting Australian values first, stopping system abuse, and showing a red light to radicals.
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16: Hello. I'm Mia for the Family Peace Foundation. 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It's only been a few days so far, but I've got to tell you, this week has been fantastic. Family peace. Do it for your kids.
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13: Magic weather.
14: A mostly sunny one ahead of us today. Then on Friday, partly cloudy for a top of 25. Saturday brings showers and 21 across the Riverland. Then Sunday, still a shower or two and 19. We've got a top of 25 today. And right now at the Dubilly's Air Conditioning Weather Station, it's 13.
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1: 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Now.
13: With the latest, I'm Lucky Bonall. PIRSA says fruit fly detections are continuing to fall across the Riverland. The Department of Prime Industries and Regions says there's been no new fruit fly detections in the 24 of the 58 outbreak areas in the last 12 weeks. PIRSA say the improvement is being driven by increased access for control measures, with authorities describing the results as encouraging for the region. The update was released this week as part of PIRSA's ongoing fruit fly response in the Riverland. The National Farmers Federation Horticulture Council has welcomed parts of the federal budget, but warned Riverland growers still face serious risks. The council says tax changes and productivity measures will help ease pressure on farm businesses, but uncertainty around backpacker labour could undermine harvests in Riverland areas. It also urged the government to consider short-term cash flow relief, as many growers struggle to absorb rising input costs. And local wine grape producers may soon have greater interest in more less well-known wine grape varieties. A trial of Zinasteri, which traces its origins to Cyprus, is proving to use far less water than more traditional grape varieties in the Riverland. The variety was the subject of significant research in recent years, with studies showing the ability to cope with drought stress more than commonly cultivated varieties. For now, there's very few producers of Zinasteri, with warm climates such as the Riverland, similar to conditions in Mediterranean vineyards. Now you're up to date. I'm Lockie Whittle.
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16: Morning, I'm Jackie Lim. The federal opposition has pledged a crackdown on migrants, banning them from accessing payments until they become Australian citizens. The policy is said to be outlined in Angus Taylor's budget reply tonight. Meanwhile, the Prime Minister has defended Labor's record on migration.
17: Net overseas migration has fallen by 45% on our watch.
16: Against post-COVID numbers.
17: That is important. They were growing when we came into office.
16: Anthony Albanese there on the ABC. The federal government says it secured a suitable plane to bring home the four Aussies and a Kiwi who were on board the hantavirus cruise ship. They're still on track to arrive in Perth by the end of the week, where they'll quarantine for 3 weeks. Peak Aboriginal bodies are accusing the NT government of politicising the death of Kumanjai Little Baby. They've slammed proposed changes to the territory's child protection laws, with the amendments now being referred for an inquiry. And Optus has launched a national ad campaign hoping to win back trust after four people died as a result of 000 outages on its network.
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16: In sport, the Swans have decided not to host the Saints in their annual Pride match this season, Sydney ending the 10-year arrangement following St Kilda's handling of Lance Collard's homophobic comments. The Swans will instead play the Bulldogs in round 17. And a big win for Queensland, with Brisbane securing the rights to Magic Round until at least 2032. A new deal's been struck with the NRL, with the previous hosting arrangement due to end next year. That's the latest in news and sport.
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20: Good morning. Cloud clearing across the Riverland today with a slight chance of a shower and a sunny afternoon. Tomorrow, a possible shower with a top of 25. 22 on Saturday with a very high chance of showers and a cloudy day overall. And then Sunday, possible shower, top of 20. We're heading for a top of 25 today. And right now at the Davilles Air Conditioning Weather Station, it's 13.
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20: Good morning.
21: Hello, Tabby. How are you going?
20: I'm feeling great today. We're one day closer to the weekend. Wet start today.
21: Yeah, really good though. Beautiful to see first thing in the morning, all the pitter-patter of raindrops.
20: Yeah, really, really good for the people who need the rain around the Riverland as well. We've got a big show today, Mayor Chat.
21: Yes, that's right. We've got Deputy Mayor Chat as well.
20: Yes, Margaret Howie will be stepping in for Peter Hunter, who's off doing whatever Peter Hunter does.
21: Hustling hard for the Renmark Pringer Council.
20: Probably,
21: no
20: yeah.
21: Yep. We're also going to have a caller from the Around the World and at 15K.
20: Yeah, could be you. So yes. Make sure you stand by the phone. Your chance to win Around the World tickets plus $15,000 in spending money. But why don't we get some music on to start with, Zach?
21: Yes, I'm going to give you a song that everyone needs to play first thing in the morning. Bit of Chumbawamba.
20: Oh, yeah.
21: You're on Magic.

0: Australians, home of the hits, Magic 931. Bit of morning motivation there.
1: What more do you need?
0: If you get knocked down, just get back up again. Duh.
1: Story of our lives.
0: Hey, finding out what happened on this day up next. We're celebrating the birthday, but I didn't realise we celebrated reptiles and lizards' birthdays.
1: Of course we do.
0: We'll have to figure out who that is up next. You're on Magic 931.

0: It's the Riverlands home of the hits, Magic 931. You are Zach and Tabby.
1: On this day, the 14th of May, it's a very special day today.
0: It sure is.
1: Does this song sound familiar to you, Tabby?
0: Oh, yeah. Du, du, du, du. Get your arms ready to flap around. Because this is National Chicken Dance Day today.
1: How good is that?
0: I love that. That's a great... I mean, Chumbawamba to start off the music mornings.
1: Yes.
0: But then hearing a bit of the chicken dance. 10 out of 10. Keep this going while I read out some of the birthdays of today.
1: It's a perfect morning.
0: Film director Sofia Coppola turns 55 years old today. You might know her from Priscilla, The Virgin Suicides, all sorts of things like that. Cate Blanchett turns 57 today. And George Lucas, who is known for the Star Wars films. And for some reason, I feel like he directed one of the Harry Potters. 82.
1: No, he did. He did American Graffiti.
0: Oh, close enough. That's American Graffiti, Harry Potter.
1: Yeah, it's a big difference.
0: Same, same. Mark Zuckerberg, the Lizard Man, turns 42 years old today. I found this from. I mean, he invented Facebook, but it doesn't mean he's the king of social media.
2: New face filters on Instagram today. This is my favorite one so far. Nice job, team.
0: Nice job, team. Love that for him. And Australia's own, we love her so much, Miss Amy Shark. Milestone birthday for her today, turning 40 years old.
1: Oh, wow.
0: And someone that, for some reason, we've got her picture plastered all over the studio walls.
1: Yes.
0: Miranda Cosgrove. Who is from iCarly. She is Carly, of course.
1: She did very well. That was a great show, actually.
0: Yeah, she hasn't done too bad for herself.
1: Yes.
0: Managed to stay out of a bit of drama, unlike a lot of other Nickelodeon and Disney stars.
1: That's right.
0: And they're the birthdays for today.
1: We've got a few events here as well. In 1610, Henry IV of France was assassinated.
0: Okay, bang, bang.
1: And then 33 years later, they thought, nah, we're not going to hire any adults. Louis XIV became King of France. Aged four.
0: Four. A four-year-old king.
1: Imagine, like, what would...
0: Mother?
1: Yes.
0: Cookies, please.
1: Cookies and breast milk, as you said.
0: Cookies and milkies, mummy.
1: Like, how could a four-year-old rule the world? It ruled France?
0: Well, I got questions about the current ruler of the world. But,
1: yeah, you're right. You're
0: what,
1: right.
0: What else happened on this day?
1: In 1859, it was the founding of the Melbourne Football Club.
0: Cool.
1: And the beginning of the clubs that we know today in the AFL. Mm-hmm. Very close.
0: North.
1: 1984, the gold coins went into donation.
0: Yeah, dollar coins.
1: Dollar coins.
0: Yeah.
1: Ah.
0: Mm-hmm, mm-hmm, mm-hmm.
1: And at 1997, this song was blurring in the tracks of the
0: you could use those dollar coins that just got released and put it into a jukebox and play
1: this. It went absolutely gangbusters, that song.
0: And then 6 years later, Beyonce had to release the song that actually made her meet her husband Jay-Z. And that's what happened on this day, the 14th of May. You're on Magic 931.
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1: We're going to give you a chance to win a double pass to the Chaffey Theatre with possibly the plot line.
0: Mm-hmm. First clue's coming just before 6:30 this morning.
1: Shouldn't be too long. And right now, we're going to play what usually happens when you're at the Chaffey Theatre and you're watching a film. The lights will go out. You're on Magic

0: 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Magic 93.1, 24 past 6. Currently 13 degrees in the Riverlands. It seems like it's going to get a lot colder though, so you could be like me and wrap yourself up in an electric blanket. They got them right now at Harvey Norman Renmark on special, who are actually celebrating their third birthday this month.
1: I can't believe you're in an electric blanket right now. It's 13 degrees.
0: Look, I'm a chilly gal. But hey, up next, your first clues for possibly the plotline, your chance to win a double pass to go see a movie at the Chafee Theatre. You're on Magic 931.

0: What's that movie where the guy's on the boat and he can't hold onto the door? It's possibly the Plotline.
1: For your chance to win tickets to the Chaffey Theatre, double tickets to go see movies such as Michael, which is out this week, and also The Sheep Detective.
2: Ooh, bah.
1: I know, right? give us a text on 0427 624 423 if you think you know what this movie is. Tabby, give us the plot line.
2: A leader and his handsome gang of seasoned criminals plot an ambitious act of revenge.
1: A gang movie?
2: Yes. 0427 624 423. A leader and his handsome gang of seasoned criminals plot an ambitious act of revenge. If you think you know what the movie is, let us know on the text line, and the double pass of the Chaffey Theatre could be all yours.
1: You're looking forward to the Michael movie?
2: I'm undecided. I'm on the fence. I'm not quite sure how to feel about it, but I'm only just going to have to go and see it.
1: All right, we're going to do news, sport and weather, and then got more clues to possibly the plot line up next on Magic.
0: 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Now,
3: with the latest, I'm Lucky Winnell. Building rehabilitation works at Berry Barmer Council's former office continue as council looks to move back in later this year. Concerns in recent years saw council relocate to a leased building on Riverview Drive. However, assessments since found the former building would be suitable once works were done. Council CEO Tim Pfeiffer said returning to the building was the right long-term decision for both council's finances and assets. The now 50-year-old building saw very little work in the way of maintenance, something current CEO Tim Pfeiffer says is a prime example of why asset management is so important. Council aims to resume operations from its Wilson Street site later this year. While onlookers wait for today's budget reply speech, local MP Tony Passon remains bitterly disappointed. The local MP says despite the record amounts of spending by Labor, not much, if any, is falling the way of the Riverland.
4: There's not one budget item that has specific funding for the Riverland or indeed across Barker. The best I could find was a reference to South Australia's special local road funding, which was a mechanism that John Howard established. So it's effectively the status quo funding that's been in place since the Howard era.
3: The success of a school-based health clinic has been expanded to further Riverland schools. Through the Riverland Academy of Clinical Excellence, the Riverland-based Rapid Assessment Pediatric Clinic is now running at a further four Riverland school sites. The program's success has seen trainee medical officers able to do a pediatric rotation as part of their study through the program and has significantly reduced wait times for referrals and emergency department presentations. And the Berry Lions Club will continue their annual pyjama drive today. They'll be again located in the Riverland Central Shopping Centre in Berry. Donations of new items can be made, with donations then provided to a number of Riverland charities to support those in need. Now you're up to date. I'm Lucky Winnell.
0: 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Magic 931, National News, now.
5: Morning, I'm Jackie Lim. We have an update on the Aussies and Kiwi who were on board that cruise ship at the centre of the hantavirus outbreak. Canberra has now secured a plane to fly them to Perth by the end of the week, where they'll spend 3 weeks in quarantine. WA Premier Roger Cook allaying fears their returns could lead to an outbreak of the virus here.
6: There's a very low risk of them even contracting the disease, and they are not unwell.
5: The federal budget is set to reshape housing policy, but economists can't seem to agree on how it'll affect prices, with some predicting price drops of up to 5%. The Commonwealth Bank believes the reforms to CGT and negative gearing could modestly boost supply, while AMP warns housing shortages are likely to persist. New migrants would be banned from accessing welfare until they become Aussie citizens if the coalition's elected into government. Opposition leader Angus Taylor will unveil that policy tonight in his budget reply speech. And the world is drinking less wine. The International Organisation of Wine says globally, the number of glasses poured has dropped 2.7% in the last 12 months and 14% since 2018.
0: Game over. And the winner is the Hot Chooks. 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
5: In sport, questions this morning on how many Penrith players will follow Ivan Cleary out the door after the star coach announced his resignation yesterday. He'll depart the Panthers at the end of next season with Peter Wallace to take the reins. NRL commentator Andrew Johns on Nine says he's done enough.
7: Well, he's climbed Everest four times in a row. You don't want to do it again. He's achieved everything he has to out there at Penrith. He's set the club up. The club is in a great position.
5: And the AFL will announce the next batch of fixtures later today, covering rounds 16 to 22. That's the latest in news and sport.
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2: Magic weather. Cloud clearing this morning across the Riverland. Tomorrow, a possible shower with a top of 25. 22 and showers on Saturday and Sunday. A possible shower with a top of 20. We're heading for a top of 25 degrees today. It's going to be a sunny afternoon. And right now at the DeVillies Air Conditioning Weather Station, it's 13.
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2: We just gave away our plot line for possibly the plot line, your chance to win a double pass to go see a movie at the Chafee Theatre. A leader and his handsome gang of seasoned criminals plot an ambitious act of revenge.
1: Very good. It sounds like a lot of movies that are like that.
2: So. I know. You're going to have to stick around for the next half hour to find out the first clue.
1: So what do we got in the next half hour, Tabs?
2: Well, we're going to talk about a classic event which is coming to Lake Bonney in a couple of weeks. But up next, I have found myself getting quite addicted to something. It is a health item. But I'm not sure if this addiction is hurting anybody, but I reckon there is areas to explore in this. So we're going to talk about that up next. You're on Magic 931.

0: It's Riverland's home of the hits. All thanks to Harvey Norman Renmark. You're with Zach and Tabby this morning. Zach, as you know, we're heading into winter and I have the immune system of like a dried piece of penne pasta.
1: I've definitely noticed that multiple times.
0: So I just get sick so easily. And so my mum hooked me up. She got me like 500 chewable vitamin C tablets.
1: Yeah, how's that been going for you?
0: Well, it's going probably a little bit too well.
1: Right.
0: Because these things are delicious.
1: Oh, no.
0: They taste orangey. They're a little bit, they're like a fruit tingle. They tingle in your mouth with the acid. And I just must be overloaded with vitamin C right now. I feel like I'm slightly turning orange. And so hopefully this is going to prepare me for the winter season.
1: Let's hope so.
0: Yeah, vitamin C, really good for your immune system and fighting common colds. But I was just thinking, I'm eating like 10 of these tablets a day.
1: Okay, that's healthy.
0: Sometimes even more. They're really, really good. I can't imagine it's probably that good to be ingesting 5,000 milligrams of vitamin C a day.
1: What's the recommended intake per day?
0: Oh, two.
1: Two, okay.
0: Two, but apparently you just wee it out. So you can't do too much vitamin C. So I could be wrong. This is not medical advice.
1: So you've got a bit of orange wee happening or?
0: I don't know. I'll have to put it in a jar for you.
1: Invest. Yeah, thanks.
0: But it got me thinking about, if these are so easy to eat and just to get your vitamin C in, what would be some other things that would benefit from making chewable?
1: You did ask me this about half an hour ago, and I was listening to Lockie Winnell's local news, and I thought to myself, well, wine sales are going down. Why can't we have chewable wine?
0: Chewable wine?
1: Yeah.
0: Well, I would rate that a 3 out of 10 idea.
1: Probably even less, to be honest with you.
0: I was thinking, what about like a chewable protein powder?
1: Oh, right.
0: Yeah, sweeten it up, make it taste like, you know, those like disc lollies that were on a stick.
1: Oh, of course, yeah.
0: They were like kind of powdery. I reckon you could make it sweet, turn one of like a protein powder lollipop.
1: How about a chewable tea?
0: Chewable tea?
1: Yeah.
0: You're really into the chewable liquids.
1: Yeah,
0: because I don't think you're quite getting the concept.
1: Like, because you're going to turn it into something, you know, that's soluble and then you can chew it.
0: True.
1: Instead of it being
0: you can
1: a
0: take
1: liquid.
0: It to swish it around in your mouth.
1: Yeah, that's
0: You've
1: right.
0: You've got a tea. All right, you know what? That's not too bad. This one would be very, very beneficial. A chewable vaccine for hantavirus.
1: Oh, goodness. Yeah, that would be fantastic.
0: That would be in business.
1: I guarantee they've definitely got one made up already.
0: Probably. And finally, I reckon chewable heat.
1: Heat.
0: Yeah, chew something, makes you warm, warms you up from the inside out. Perfect. It could be sold alongside the vitamin C as we head into winter. Yeah, what do you think? 0427-624-423. What should they put in chewable form?
1: You're unbelievable sometimes.
0: You're on magic.

0: It's the Riverlands, home of the hits. Magic name, 3-1, quarter to 7. We're about to check in on the cheapest fuel prices across the Riverland, all thanks to Riverland Kia.
1: Magic.
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1: Let's be frank. Australia's immigration system is broken. The numbers are too high and the standards are too low. Albo has brought in a record 1.4 million people in 3.5 years, putting pressure on housing and essential services. Australians can see the country they love changing for the worse. That's why the Coalition has announced a migration policy with Australian values at its heart, putting Australian values first, stopping system abuse, and showing a red light to radicals.
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9: 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Go Harvey, go.
10: So, Tabby, there's an event happening at the end of the month down at the Lake Bonnie.
13: Yes.
10: It's going to be an amazing event. We'll let you know what that is up next on Magic 931.

0: is the Riverland's home of the hits, Magic 931. We're just a couple of weeks away from the annual Riverland Auto Street Party. Zach, it's going to be your first time in the Riverland experiencing this.
1: Yeah, so you get trucks, cars, bikes, old and new. You might get a few F-Boy 09s there as well.
0: Yes, the Fat Boy Harleys.
1: Yeah.
0: I love the idea of that.
1: Registration and parking is 9 a.m. to 11 a.m. Mm-hmm. $15 entry fee per vehicle. Street party 11 till 3.
0: Yeah, so whether you're a passionate vehicle owner or maybe you just like the looks of them, they have everything. They even have a couple of Jap cars rock up as well, which I find pretty, pretty cool. Riverland Auto Street Party happening Saturday, May 30th at the Lake Bonnie Riverfront.
1: Got a few market stalls and food and drinks there. And there's also a racing simulator for kids.
0: Oh, yeah, that's going to be a lot of fun. I mean, it says for kids, but I'd like to be a part of it as well.
1: Yeah, totally.
0: And, of course, the awards will be taking place on the following day on Sunday.
1: Really looking forward to that. Riverland Auto Street Party, Lake Bonnie, Saturday 30th of May. You're on Magic 931.

0: 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New sport and weather on the way, and then your next clues for possibly the plotline. Your chance to win a double pass to go see a movie at the Chafee Theatre.
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19: With the latest, I'm Lockie Whittle. With the winter citrus season now ramping up, there's further calls not to spread fruit fly. Pleasingly, no detections have been made in 24 of the 58 local outbreak areas over the last 12 weeks. Access to properties has been restricted in some instances, according to PIRZA, who they say makes it harder to effectively implement controls. Under the Plant Health Act of 2009, PIRZA has a legislative responsibility and authority to access properties to access and administer appropriate levels of fruit fly controls. Further information can be found via fruitfly.sa.gov.au or the 24-hour fruit fly hotline 1300 666 010. A service that helps several regional Australians with new technology has seen funding pulled. This week's budget revealed the regional Tech Hub service had been cut, while funding for key regional communication programs past 2029 were also up in the air. Over $500 million in funding, however, was allocated to drive faster approvals for telecommunication projects. And the local landscape board is calling on landholders to report any sightings of buffle grass. There's now fresh concerns the weed could spread further following recent rainfall and warm conditions. Once established, the weed can cause significant concern and disrupt former diverse ecosystems. Anyone who thinks they've seen buffle grass is encouraged to photograph it, note the location, and report the sighting to the local landscape board. Now you're up to date. I'm Lockie Whittle.
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10: Morning, I'm Jackie Lim. Canberra says a suitable plane to bring home the Aussie and Kiwi passengers on board the Hantavirus cruise ship has been secured. But DFAT says there's still delays, with no country yet willing to grant the plane permission for a refuel stopover. President of the AMA WA, Dr. Kyle Hoth, telling Nine, every precaution will be taken to make sure the virus isn't spread.
15: It all comes down to trying to make sure that there is no spread of this virus. So they're making sure that whatever the transit situation is, whatever people coming on or off the plane is, that we aren't exposing other countries to spread, that we're not having the staff or the pilots or anyone else exposed.
10: Donald Trump has been met with pomp and ceremony in China at the start of a state visit. The US president has arrived in Beijing for high-level talks with China's president. Those discussions are expected to be dominated by trade, the Iran war, and Taiwan. And a man involved in the overdose death of late Friends actor Matthew Perry has been sentenced to 2 years in prison. Eric Fleming is one of five people charged over Perry's death. He was found in his backyard jacuzzi in Southern California in 2023.
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10: In sport, Geelong's gearing up for tonight's heavyweight AFL Grand Final rematch with Brisbane at the Gabba. Cats coach Chris Scott reckons there's little separating the two sides.
21: Yeah, I think they'd be pretty comfortable that their best footy is not too far off. And we're probably a little bit the same, so really looking forward to the opportunity.
10: And the NRL's Magic Round is staying put in Brisbane. A new contract will see the event stay in Queensland until at least 2032. Other states had been circling to poach the event, including New South Wales and WA. That's the latest in news and sport.
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0: Magic weather. Good morning. Cloud clearing across the Riverland today for a mostly sunny afternoon. Tomorrow, a possible shower with a top of 25, 22 and showers on Saturday and Sunday, a possible shower with a top of 20 degrees. We're heading for a top of 25 today and right now at the De Villiers Air Conditioning Weather Station, it's 13.
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0: The Hot Goss. in the AFL world over the last week has been Michael Voss stepping down as the coach of Carlton.
2: Yeah, stepping before he got pushed, I guess.
0: Before he got booted, exactly, yeah. Right. But there's been a couple of conspiracies about who might step in for him as replacement coach. Some of them are a little bit iffy, but I have thought of some people that could very well be recruited for the role of Michael Voss.
2: I think that I've got a completely different conspiracy on it, actually.
0: All right. Well, we're going to be talking about that in the next hour. Also having a chat with Margaret Howie, who is the deputy mayor of the Renmark Pringer Council. But before we do any of that, we have to give you your next clues for possibly the plotline, your chance to win a double pass to go see a movie at the Chafee Theatre. We'll do it after this. You're on Magic 931.

0: 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You're on Magic 931.
1: We've got possibly the plot line coming up. This beautiful song happening. Yeah.
0: All right, if you think you know what this movie is, let us know on the text line 0427 624 423 for your chance to win a double pass to go see a movie at the Chafee Theatre. A leader and his handsome gang of seasoned criminals plot an ambitious act of revenge. And the first clue is that the majority of this movie is set inside a casino. If you think you know what that is, 0427 624 423. More clues to come in the next half hour. You're on Magic.

0: it's Magic 931. We've given away the first clue for possibly the plot line, and we've got a couple of texts come through on the text line. Stuart saying, is it the movie Bad Guys? It's not Bad Guys.
1: No.
0: And then we just got another text come through saying, is it Alita Battle Angel 2? It's not.
1: No.
0: Not Battle Angel 2.
1: Of course not.
0: 0427-624-423. A leader and his handsome gang of seasoned criminals plot an ambitious act of revenge. You're on Magic. This is
2: Australia. More Aussie than wearing your cozy because you ran out of undies. Oh, no, wait, is that just lazy? Either way, Ausmade is the place to hear fair deal.

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0: the Riverlands, home of the hits, Magic 931. You're with Zach and Tabby. It's 21 past 7. We're playing Around the World in 15K.
1: Got one here from Lorraine saying, I would really love the flight to Washington in the US and take a 7-day cruise to Alaska and have the opportunity to travel on the Wright Pass Railway. Yes, take a helicopter fly over the glaciers plus take a dog sled ride through the snow.
0: That would be an amazing way to spend Around the World. Tickets for two plus $15,000 in spending money. We do have somebody on the line that we're going to chat to up next. Hopefully you're getting somebody on the shortlist to win this life-changing prize.
1: Absolutely incredible.
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3: Valeria from Renmark, you have entered for the Around the World and 15K giveaway. Where would you go if you had the chance?
4: I probably would go to Italy to see my family and my Nona who's suffering with Alzheimer.
3: Alzheimer's is just horrible, isn't it?
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3: What part of Italy are you from?
4: I'm from Milan, but my family is mostly from Sardinia, so a little island.
3: That's beautiful. That'll be fantastic, Valeria. You are on. Well, hopefully we can get you on the shortlist for the Around the World on 15K.
5: And you said you wanted to take your 4-year-old son there to see the family as well?
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3: It would be a lifetime experience, Valeria. 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

0: 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Magic 931, you are Zach and Tabby, 729.
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0: Yes, we're getting people on the standby list for this one, so it's going to be absolutely life-changing. Hey, we got to get into news, sport and weather now. More clues for possibly the plotline, having a chat with Deputy Mayor Margaret Howie, as well as figuring out who might be a good replacement for Blues coach Michael Voss.
1: And you don't want it to be Hinkley for some reason.
0: I haven't said that.
1: But you don't want it to be. I've got an inkling about that.
0: Yeah, nah.
1: Disappointed. You're on Magic.
2: 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Now.
3: With the latest, I'm Lucky Benoom. Landscape Board officials are urging Riverland residents to help stop the spread of buffel grass. The invasive weed threatens native vegetation and increases fire risk, with new growth recorded after recent summer rain and warm conditions. Locals are encouraged to report sightings, especially along highways and truck stops, before it becomes further established. A school health program has been expanded to further Riverland education sites. Since 2023, the Riverland-based Rapid Assessment Pediatric Clinic has provided students with timely access to healthcare through the Riverland Academy of Clinical Excellence. The service is now on offer at a further four schools in Berry and Glossop, and it follows the program initially being run at all four Renmark public schools. Trainee medical officers are able to study a paediatric rotation as part of their studies with the program, with the Riverland Academy of Clinical Excellence trainees then able to refer students for a bulk billed consultation with a GP if necessary. Since the start of the clinic, significant wait times have been reduced for referrals as well as a drop in emergency department presentations. Director of Clinical Training for the Riverland Academy of Clinical Excellence, Dr. Hamish Esk, says they were pleased to be able to expand the Rapid Assessment Pediatric Clinic to include more schools across the Riverland. And the National Farmers Federation have flagged concerns over proposed changes to working holiday maker policies. This week's budget outlined a tightening of working holiday visas bundled into migration reforms. The Farmers Federation say changes could impact farm workforce requirements, with Federation's Horticulture Council Chair, Jolyn Burnett, saying that horticulture remains heavily reliant on the program to meet seasonal peak and labour demand, particularly in regional and remote areas where alternative workforce options are limited. Regions like the Riverland have seen strong numbers of working holiday makers for decades, with workers taking up seasonal roles in key crops such as citrus. Now you're up to date. I'm Lucky Winnell.
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5: Morning, I'm Jackie Lim. The Coalition has unveiled its latest policy that's focused on migrants. Opposition leader Angus Taylor says billions of dollars would be saved by preventing new migrants from accessing welfare until they become Australian citizens. They currently have access to 17 welfare payments. Nationals leader Matt Canavan has told Seven that's got to change.
6: We do think that our welfare, our generosity should be reserved for Australian citizens.
5: An overlooked item in this week's budget, it's going to cost more to leave Australia. The passenger movement charge, which is currently $70, will rise to $80 from January 1. The fee apparently goes towards the cost of customs, immigration and quarantine processing. Optus has launched a national ad campaign hoping to win back trust after last September's deadly outage on its 000 network. It includes an apology from the telco boss, who admits the death should never have happened. And Princess Kate has received a rock star welcome in Italy, arriving for her first solo work trip since her cancer diagnosis 4 years ago.
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5: In sport, John Longmire says he still hasn't made a decision on whether he's keen on the Carlton coaching role. The former premiership winning coach telling AFL 360 he needs a little bit more time to decide.
7: You know, people would like a yes or no, but if you're not in that situation to be able to provide that, you're better off not doing it and just letting time play out.
5: And the women's State of Origin rolls into Brisbane tonight to kick off the Magic Round. The Blues are just one win away from wrapping up the series against the Maroons. That's the latest in news and sport.
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0: G'day, cloud clearing across the Riverland today. Tomorrow, a possible shower with a top of 25, 22 and showers on Saturday and Sunday. A possible shower getting up to 20 degrees. We're heading for a top of 25 today. A sunny afternoon on the way. And right now at the Davilly's Air Conditioning Weather Station, it's 13.
2: 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It's Magic 931's Zach and Tabby.
1: Coming up in the half hour, we're going to chat to Deputy Mayor of the Renmark Paringa Council, Margaret Howie.
0: Yes, we are. But first of all, Michael Voss, he stepped down as Carlton coach, as we know.
1: Yeah.
0: And there has been a bit of speculation of who might step into his role. Ken Hinckley, former Port coach, being considered to be one of the most outstanding candidates for this position.
1: Well, he's got a long resume, that's for sure.
0: I would be devastated if Kenny went over to Carlton. That would feel like a personal attack. But yes, he's being considered, but you and I, Zach, we got some other ideas for who could possibly step into the boots of Michael Voss, and we're going to share with you what we think they are up next. If you have a say, if you know who you want to be the replacement for Carlton coach, let us know on the text line 0427 624 423. You're on Magic 931.

0: It's the Riverlands, home of the hits. Magic 931, you're with Zach and Tabby. One of the biggest conspiracies of this week in footy has been who is going to be the stand-in coach for Carlton.
1: Well, they're going to have Josh Fraser's going to be the stand-in coach.
0: Okay.
1: But who is going to take over in the future?
0: Yes, I've got a couple of ideas in mind. The first person being Blue from Blue's Clues. I think the dog from Blue's Clues would be really good. He's an educational puppy. He's well-loved and respected by families all over Australia. So I think Blue from Blue's Clues could be a good option.
1: Okay.
0: Another one that I considered was Bear from Bear in the Big Blue House.
2: Goodbye, good friends, goodbye. Because now it's time to go.
0: He's very familiar with the blue scenery, but so I think he would be a kind and encouraging coach for Carlton.
1: Fair enough.
0: But I think probably the most popular, well-loved around Australia person to step into the boots of Michael Voss would be Bluey.
1: Very Australian.
0: Yeah, I think Bluey would be a really good job at being the new Carlton coach.
1: Well, I've got two ideas, actually.
0: Okay.
1: The first one, this might be the most controversial one of the lot, but Bonnie Blue.
0: Oh, no.
1: No? No, she's not going to be the coach of Carlton?
0: I think she could, I mean, she's good at reeling in men, so I think she could be a good job at hurting the Carlton players.
1: No, we'll make her the recruitment manager.
0: Oh, my gosh, who else have you got?
1: We've also got Jeffrey J from Eiffel 65 because he plays this song. What do you reckon?
0: I think these are all completely fantastic candidates. I do like the idea of a lady coach. I think Bonnie Blue could be considered for being the Carlton coach. But let us know on the text line 0427, or should they just have Kenny? Should they just have Ken Hinckley from Port Adelaide?
1: I'm hearing Ken Hinckley's going to go to Tasmania. He's the Tasmanian man.
0: Who knows? We'll just have to watch this space. You're on Magic 931.
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0: Morning, happy Thursday. Up next, we're having a chat with Margaret Howie, the Deputy Mayor of Renmark Paringa. We're going to ask her about Volunteers Week, which is kicking off next week. You're on Magic.

0: Lance, home of the hits, Magic 931. You're with Zach and Tabby on Thursday. We normally have a chat with one of the mayors, but Peter Hunter, he's out and about doing whatever Peter Hunter does. So this morning we have Deputy Mayor Margaret Howie on the phone. Morning, Margaret. Welcome to the show.
1: Well, thank you very much and good morning to everybody.
0: It's so nice to, have a different voice. Let's see if you can do as well as Peter Hunter.
2: Yeah. We've got the roadworks happening on Industry Road. How are they all going?
1: Oh, they've started already. We've got two stages going. So stage one has commenced, and that's on Industry Road and 19th Street. It's approximately going to be taking about 6 weeks, but patrons can still get to the Renmark Square Shopping Centre. So it hasn't made any difference there. You just got to be a bit slower, and the part of the roads have been closed off.
2: I understand that.
0: Fantastic. It's all a part to make the roads a bit safer for everybody, cars and pedestrians alike. Next week, Volunteers Week is kicking off. You've got heaps of volunteer opportunities on your website and Facebook page.
1: Yes, we have. Yes. It's been a real passion of myself and Peter in regard to recognising our volunteers. I don't think they get enough recognition, but we do. And we're planning our morning tea, and we ask people who to nominate people, you know, to recognise them publicly of the amount of work they do. So Tuesday the 26th of May, we're having our morning tea and awards that we give, which is a lot of fun. I enjoy it anyway. And the other thing that the staff have done and put in our newsletters and things is that we've asked organisations to put in a bit about themselves, and then we've been publicly shouting out to the local people to maybe consider being a volunteer for some of these organisations, because I know myself, I drive the Red Cross bus to Adelaide most weeks, and we're desperate for drivers. So yeah. The council is very much into acknowledging all our volunteers, our wonderful volunteers, and calling out for people that may have an

0: also just a help, like Meals on Wheels.
1: Yeah, absolutely. Some of the other ones that I saw on Facebook are Girl Guides as well as Rose Festival, which has been reignited, which is just fantastic.
2: So much more on the website as well that people can get involved with. Also, a little bit of a topic that's personal to you, the River Murray Safety Work Group.
0: Oh, well, that's going really well. They've put out a strategy and they've been working really hard with all organisations, the ambulance, the Royal Lifesavers, the police, all the different departments, trying to reduce the drownings that happen in not only the river but also the beaches as well. But we have a Riverland working group, and I went to a meeting yesterday, and it was interesting that since 2002 to 2025, we've had 18 drownings in the Riverland. And 66% of those people actually live here in the Riverland.
1: Okay.
0: We always think it's the tourists. The age group, the 28% are over the age of 65. One that's really concerning is that 44% of it was alcohol involved.
1: Yeah.
0: And 100% were males. So either the men don't know how to swim or they are being a little bit careless or
1: yeah,
0: bright.
1: That's very interesting statistics. If people want to get more involved in this or learn more about the River Murray Safety Work Group, where can they go to find out more, Margaret?
0: Mark Howie leads our group here in the Riverland, but if someone would like to call me, that's fine. I can give them some more information.
1: Beautiful. Feel free to contact the Renmark Pringate Council. Margaret, we better let you go. We've really enjoyed our time chatting with you this morning, and thank you so much for making the time to chat with us in lieu of Peter Hunter.
2: Yeah, thank you very much for that.
0: Yeah, my pleasure, and I've enjoyed it myself, so thank you.
1: It's Magic 931, the Deputy Mayor of Renmark Purringa Council.

0: Dance Home with the Hits, all thanks to Harvey Norman Renmark, who are turning 3 at the end of the month. We were down there the other day checking out their selection of ovens because we want to create them a birthday treat. So keep your eyes on our socials today. We're going to get something up there.
1: We've already got some experience in doing some cake decorating, so let's go the whole... go the whole nine yards and actually make a whole cake.
0: Exactly right. I like the sound of that. Hey, getting into new sport and weather now, and then more clues. Your final clues for possibly the plot line, plus finding out what the movie is if you want to win yourself a double pass to go see a movie at the Chaffey Theatre.
1: Hot take, it's not Charlie's Angels either.
0: Not Charlie's Angels.
1: You're on Magic.
2: Magic 931. Hear that? It's Magic's finger on the pulse. We'd love to get the word out about the great things to do in the Riverland. So if you've got a community event on, we'd love to put it on the Wills & Co. Mitre 10 Street Sheet. Fundraisers, functions, come and tries, they're all worth a shout. 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
0: Magic.
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12: With the latest, I'm Lockie Bunnell. There's further pleasing news on the fruit fly battlefront. PIRRS's latest update revealed there had been no new Queensland fruit fly detections in 24 of the 58 outbreak areas in the past 12 weeks. With the citrus season now ramping up further, however, there's now fresh calls for locals not to spread the pest. Access to some properties remains an issue for officials, with PIRRS saying for control measures to be successful, access is vital. While the Riverland's key wine industry continues to see significant uncertainty, a peak body says this week's budget missed the mark. In response to the budget, Australian Grape and Wine expressed deep disappointment, further adding the government had missed a critical opportunity to support an orderly transition in the wine sector and minimise the impact on regional communities. Pre-budget, the group called for targeted measures. However, the industry received no new funding. As it sits, the Riverland and other inland wine regions have felt significant impacts of changing wine trends and a drop in export demand. A phase-out of the Wine Tourism and Cellar Door Grant program was also a blow for the sector, according to Australian Grape and Wine. Local member for Barker, Tony Passon, has taken aim at budget announcements this week. While saying no new funding for the Riverland was listed, Passon says Labor is spending at record levels.
13: I don't get it. Like, spending is at record levels, but it seems to be spending on pet projects like the Suburban Rail Loop in Melbourne, the Net Zero Fantasies, which we'll spend $80 billion on, and this little cracker. Public servant hiring spree means that we'll take the bureaucracy from 172,000 to 217,000. That's 45,000 extra public servant. Maybe Albo reckons that they'll vote for him even though he lied in the lead-up to this budget. I don't know.
12: Looking at sport, and it's the main training session tonight for Riverland Football Clubs. Current Premiers Barmer Monash will be looking to rebound, with several key players missing in recent weeks. They host the unbeaten Loxton Saturday, who've had their best start to a season in several years. Now you're up to date. I'm Lockie Whittle.
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15: Morning, I'm Jackie Lim. Fears among young Aussies that rental prices will soar amid the capital gains tax cut in the federal budget. Housing Minister Claire O'Neill telling Nine they were facing a housing system that was stacked against them.
16: We've got a big comprehensive agenda. It's about levelling the playing field for first home buyers, and it's about building homes that the country desperately needs.
15: The federal government says it secured a suitable plane to bring home the four Aussies and a Kiwi who were on board the hantavirus cruise ship. Despite waiting for a country to allow a refuelling stopover, they're reportedly still on track to arrive in Perth by the end of the week, where they'll quarantine for 3 weeks. Thousands of older Aussies are having to wait up to a year for a spot in an aged care facility. According to a report from The Age, a nationwide backlog is causing an average waiting time of 358 days. And it seems classical music has seen a resurgence. According to the latest Live Performance Australia data, screenings of blockbusters like Star Wars, How to Train Your Dragon and Pirates of the Caribbean, alongside a live orchestra, have soared in recent years.
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15: In sport, it's grand final rematch at the Gabba tonight. The Lions set to host the Cats. Defender Kitty Coleman says the midfield battle will shape the result.
17: Yeah, their high forwards get up and down and the big tall forwards bring it to ground. So us as high defenders going to have to get up and work back and take out the smalls. And then the main one is going to win out the contest.
15: And the US PGA Championship gets underway tonight with six Aussies in action. Jason Day, the first to tee off in the opening round. World number one Scottie Scheffler is favourite to take out the golfing major. That's the latest in news and sport.
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0: Good morning. Cloud clearing across the Riverland today for a sunny afternoon. Tomorrow, a possible shower with a top of 25, 22 and showers on Saturday and Sunday. A possible shower and a top of 20 degrees. Today, we're heading for a top of 25 and right now at the Davilly's air conditioning weather station, it's 14.
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0: Good morning. Happy Thursday. Hope you're having a beautiful start to your day. It's been a wet start.
3: It's been beautiful. I love it when it's raining and when you sleep and you wake up and it's all wet.
0: Yeah.
3: Perfect.
0: If you are driving, though, of course, put your lights on. Be careful out on the roads.
3: That's right.
0: In this hour, we have more tickets to give away for Winter Wind Down with our giveaway Dash.
3: Yes, that 16 seconds is very important. Give us a text and make sure you win a ticket to the Winter Wind Down.
0: Exactly right. We're going to be playing the colour game as well. But next, we've got to carry on without possibly the plot line. We'll get into that up next. You're on Magic 931.

0: 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It's possibly the Plotline.
1: For your chance to win a double pass to the Chaffey Theatre to see movies such as Michael and the Sheep Detectives featuring our own Hugh Jackman, text us on 0427 624 423. If you think you know what this movie is, Tabby, take it away.
2: A leader and his handsome gang of seasoned criminals plot an ambitious act of revenge. The first clue that we gave was that the majority of this movie is set inside a casino.
1: Right.
2: Your next clue is that it's the unnecessary third installment in a movie franchise, originally about winning back your ex.
1: It's not The Hangover.
2: It's not The Hangover. Okay. 0427 624 423. One more clue to come after this. It's the birthday girl, Amy Shark on Magic.

0: up with the biggest gig.
1: It's the Riverlands, home of the hits. Magic 931, you're with Zach and Tabby. We're playing possibly the plotline. Your chance to win a double pass to go see a movie at the Chafee Theatre. We've already got two clues. A leader and his handsome gang of seasoned criminals plot an ambitious act of revenge. The majority of this movie is set inside a casino. And just announced, the unnecessary third installment in a movie franchise originally about winning back your ex.
2: This is your third clue right now. It may be confused for a thriller set at sea.
1: That's my favourite clue. 0427 624 423. If you think you know what the movie is, let us know on the text line, and the double pass to the Chafee Theatre could be all yours.
2: Here on Magic

0: Queensland's home of the hits, Magic 931. You're with Zach and Tabby. We've been playing possibly the plotline this morning. Your chance to win a double pass to go see a movie at the Chafee Theatre. Devil Wears Prada 2 is out. Michael is showing this week. All you had to do was let us know on our text line what you think the movie was.
1: A leader and his handsome gang of seasoned criminals plot an ambitious act of revenge. Clue 1. The majority of the movie is set inside a casino.
0: It's the unnecessary third installment to a movie franchise about winning back your ex.
1: And it may be confused for a thriller set at sea.
0: There's a couple of texts that have come through our text lines. Stuart guessing, was it Bad Guys? No. Was it Battle Angel 2?
1: No.
0: Sadly not. Was it Charlie's Angels Full Throttle?
1: No.
0: Negative. And then Karen from Barmera, she got really, really close with guessing, is this Ocean's 11? No, it's Ocean's 13.
2: You ready? I was born ready.
0: Ocean's 13 from 2007. George Clooney, Brad Pitt. The unnecessary third installment to a movie that was originally about winning back your ex. Where's all the girls?
1: Yeah.
0: In Ocean's 13.
1: Didn't it go back to Ocean's 8 after that as well?
0: Oh, I cannot keep up. There's so many oceans.
1: There were so many oceans. I totally agree with that.
0: So many oceans and no ships.
1: No ships at all. And this used to be the original. This was originally a Frank Sinatra movie as well back in the day.
0: Frank Sinatra?
1: Yeah.
0: There you go. Come fly with me. Anyway, that's possibly the plot line for today. We'll do it again next week. You're on Magic 931.
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5: Let's be frank. Australia's immigration system is broken. The numbers are too high and the standards are too low. Albo has brought in a record 1.4 million people in 3.5 years, putting pressure on housing and essential services. Australians can see the country they love changing for the worse. That's why the Coalition has announced a migration policy with Australian values at its heart, putting Australian values first, stopping system abuse, and showing a red light to radicals.
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0: We're about 20 minutes away from the winter wind down giveaway dash. You'll have 20 seconds on the clock to send us a text on 0427 624 423 when you are prompted to win a ticket to the Winter Wind Down Festival happening on the Renmark Riverfront on the June long weekend. It's Magic 931. Hope you're having a beautiful Thursday morning. You are Zach and Tabby, or thanks to Harvey Norman Renmark.

Magic 931 with Zach and Tabby. We've got the third annual Winter Warmer event happening. Currently, they're collecting donations of winter clothing and blankets. They may be dropped off at Coles in Berry. Just walk in and to your right near where the trolleys are, that's where they are. And then on Friday the 22nd of May, they'll be holding their events at the Pavilion at the end of Vaughan Terrace. On this night, they'll be handing out all those donated items and hot soup as well. So come down, the Salvos will be on board and assisting everyone on the nights. It's a very important event. Hop to it. It's very important. You're on Magic.

0: You're on Magic 931-971 with Zach and Tabby, getting into new sport and weather right now. And then get your phones out for the Winter Wind Down giveaway dash. We've got a couple of tickets to give away, as long as you can get in quick.
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3: With the latest, I'm Lucky Winnell. Barry Bummer Council will relocate back to its original Civic Centre and main office on Wilson Street by the end of the year, following confirmation that remediation works can safely see staff return to the building. Council has engaged local builder Maritz Design and Construct to carry out essential repairs at 19 Wilson Street after engineering and mould reports identified issues requiring attention in recent years. Council first shifted out in 2022 when potential structural concerns were raised. Chief Executive Tim Pfeiffer says returning to the site is the most cost-effective long-term option, which will allow council to move out of the current lease site on Riverview Drive. While works are being carried out, the adjoining Berry Town Hall will be closed. The National Farmers Federation's Horticulture Council says while parts of the federal budget are welcome, horticulture producers, including those in the Riverland, are still under pressure. It says tax and productivity measures will help, but ongoing uncertainty around working holiday maker numbers could put harvests at risk across the region. The council is also asking the government to step in with short-term cash flow support as growers grapple with rising costs for items such as fuel and fertiliser. And locals are being called to play their part in controlling a declared weed. Buffle grass has emerged following summer rainfall and recent warm conditions. Once established, the weed can cause significant concern and disrupt diverse ecosystems. Anyone who thinks they've seen the weed is encouraged to take a photo, note the location and report the sighting to the Murray Lanson Riverland Landscape Board office in Berry or online. Now you're up to date. I'm Lockie Winnell.
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5: Morning, I'm Jackie Loom. The Coalition has unveiled its latest policy that's focused on migrants. Opposition leader Angus Taylor will unveil the details in his budget reply speech. National Senator Bridget McKenzie on Nine says tonight it's their turn.
6: We want to actually put Australians first, whether it comes to our migration policy, making sure those who've come on a variety of visas can't access 17 different welfare payments.
5: Economists can't seem to agree on how the reforms to capital gains tax and negative gearing will affect home prices, with some predicting drops of up to 5%. The Commonwealth Bank believes the measures could modestly boost supply, while AMP warns housing shortages are likely to persist. US President Donald Trump has arrived in Beijing for high-level talks with his Chinese counterpart. He has been accompanied by powerful tech identities, including Elon Musk. And the world is drinking less wine. The International Organization of Wine says globally the number of glasses poured has dropped 2.7% in the last 12 months and 14% since 2018.
2: Game over. And the winner is the Hot Chooks. 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
5: In sport, the AFL will announce the next batch of fixtures later today, covering rounds 16 to 22. The Cats and the Swans are set to be rewarded with more free-to-air Thursday and Friday night games. Meantime, the Swans have decided not to host the Saints in their annual Pride match this season. They'll instead play the Bulldogs in round 17. And the Panthers are hoping the relationship star players already have with Peter Wallace will be enough for them to stick around. Wallace begins his head coaching career when Ivan Cleary wraps up at the end of next season. That's the latest in news and sport.
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0: Magic weather. Good morning. Cloud clearing today with a sunny afternoon. Tomorrow, a possible shower with a top of 25, 22 and showers on Saturday and Sunday, a possible shower getting up to 20 degrees. We're heading for a top of 25 today, and right now at the Davilles Air Conditioning Weather Station, it's 15.
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1: I'm very excited because we're going to play the world-famous colour game But the best thing about it is I'm going to be quizzing you, Tabby.
0: Yeah, we've done a little bit of a switcheroo today.
1: Yes.
0: And so I have never, ever, ever, ever been a contestant on the Colour Game. And we're going to bring in one of our regular guests to play this just before the show ends today.
1: And up next, though, we are going to give away a few tickets to the Winter Wind Down with our Winter Wind Down Frenzy.
0: Yes, that's exactly right. Happening on June 6th at the Renmark Riverfront, warming up this weekend with a brand new Riverland experience. So get your phone out. We'll let you know how you might win that up next. Magic.

0: Magic 931 Winter Wind Down Festival, heading to the Renmark Riverfront June long weekend. Mr. Buzzy, which is a live band, which is all your favourite bangers to get you going on the dance floor, is going to be there with comedy duo In Poor Taste with a wine-themed comedy show.
1: It's going to be an amazing event. Ethan, we had a chat to Ethan a few weeks ago.
0: Mm-hmm.
1: And that's going to be a great wine tasting comedy experience. But what we're going to do now is we are going to start the giveaway dash. We'll play the music. We'll play the Benny Hill music.
0: Have to get your phone out.
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0: Send us a text on 0427 624 423. Send us anything. If you get in these next few seconds, a ticket to the Winter Wind Down will be all yours.
1: Are you ready? Go.

0: Stella from Loxton.
1: There we go.
0: Got in. Congrats, Stella.
1: Well done.
0: A free ticket to the Winter Wind Down. Now, if you have missed out on the Winter Wind Down ticket giveaway, Dash, tomorrow is your last day to do it. So if you don't want to pay for a ticket, if you want to get one free on us, make sure you're listening tomorrow for the Yakety Sax music.
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0: You're on at Magic 931 with Zach and Tabby, thanks to your locally owned Harvey Norman Renmark. And we're going to be doing the colour game, but I'm excited because I'm not actually going to lose this time because I'm going to be quizzing you, Tabby.
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6: Now, Tabby, I'm really excited because I don't get to play this special game of colour game. You get to play it, don't you? And I'm really looking forward to this.
7: Oh, yeah.
6: Also got Mr. Rod here again. How you going, mate?
8: Yeah, good, Zach.
6: Summoned again. Thank you very much for doing it. So do you know how to play the game? I'll let you know again. So basically I've got five colours here that I got from Wills & Co. Mitre 10, and I am going to name what they are, and you need to guess the colour. Are you ready?
7: Yes.
8: I am ready.
7: Names as buzzers.
6: Okay.
7: Are we going to talk about my advantage here, considering I picked out all of these colours?
8: Well, that's what I heard.
6: You're not going to remember.
7: We'll see.
6: You don't remember anything.
8: I painted your unit, every one of these colours.
7: Yeah, I've got them on the wall. You don't know what my house is like. I've just got like this big diagram of the colours just to plan this every single week.
8: With the names written underneath.
7: Yeah, of course. I study this like the law.
6: I don't think she does.
7: Okay, let's go.
6: All right. Bamboo. Rod.
7: Tabby.
6: Rod's first.
8: Thank you. Yellow?
6: No. Tabby?
7: I think it's brown. A shade of brown.
6: Correct.
7: Yeah.
6: It's a shade of brown.
7: Why would bamboo be yellow?
6: Yes.
8: Well, it could be.
6: Okay, then number two.
7: Okay.
6: Mexican chili.
7: Tabby, I know this one. It's red.
6: It is.
7: Sorry, Rodney.
8: It's nearly all over.
7: We brought you in as an incentive guest to make you feel safe.
8: Yes. Someone you knew couldn't win.
6: That's terrible. Festive, third one is festive yellow.
8: Rod.
7: This is a tough one.
8: It could be a trick question here. I'm going to say orange.
6: It's not orange.
7: Festive yellow. I'm going to say it's like a green, like a shade of green.
6: You really have been followed.
7: Are you joking?
6: Yeah, it's a festive green.
7: Oh, my goodness. I thought festive yellow would be yellow,
6: no,
7: but it's green.
6: No, it's a green.
7: I was joking.
8: It was too obvious.
6: Yeah.
7: I'm way too good at this.
6: Okay, the next one is jumping jack.
8: Rod.
7: I know what this colour is, so I'm going to let Rod take it.
8: So you know what this one is, but you didn't know what the last three were.
7: No.
8: How does that work?
6: Yeah,
7: because every week I go through the colours and I haven't chosen. I've been saving jumping jack.
8: Red.
6: Incorrect.
7: It's blue.
6: Yeah, it's blue, but it's a little bit of a grey tinge
7: as
6: well.
7: It's a bluey grey.
6: It's a bluey grey.
7: It counts.
6: All right, and the next one, the last one, Tabby, this could be 5 out of 5. Cascade.
7: Tabby.
6: Okay.
7: I actually don't know this one. I'm going to say it's like a purpley purple. Ooh.
6: Rod, how are we going?
8: Blue?
6: Nah.
7: Cascade.
6: It's pinky
7: it's
6: peach.
7: Pink.
8: Well, that actually makes sense now that you look at it.
7: That's so what are the final scores? Who wins?
6: Tabby, you're the winner. 4-1.
7: Oh.
6: Well done.
8: Oh, I got 0.
6: Yeah.
7: Will you play again next week?
8: No, this is my last time.
6: I retired.
8: I'm retiring.
7: We'll wrap the show up after this. You're on Magic.

0: thanks to Harvey Norman Renmark, who are turning 3 at the end of the month. They are your betting experts. You are Zach and Tabby on Magic 931. Hope you've had a beautiful Thursday morning.
1: I'm so glad that you didn't get 5 out of 5 in that colour game.
0: Yeah.
1: So good.
0: We can't all be perfect because then there would be no room for improvement.
1: That's right.
0: Hey, tomorrow we're playing Superstar Showdown. We've got the Friday wind up.
1: Yeah, and we're also going to give you a hard rubbish tip of the week as well. It could very easily be hard rubbish, or it might be another marketplace one. Who knows?
0: Who knows? And we'll also give away one more ticket or one more opportunity to win some tickets to the Winter Wind Down Festival.
1: Just remember that yakety sax music. All that's happening tomorrow, though. Stay beautiful, Riverland.
0: Bye.
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0: 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Now.
1: With the latest, I'm Lockie Winnell. Following some time of uncertainty, Berrybarmer Council have announced they plan to move back to the original Wilson Street office by the end of the year. Council was forced to relocate in 2022 amid building concerns. Several reports since and works carried out sees council now engaging local builder Maritz Design and Construct to carry out essential repairs. Council Chief Executive Tim Pfeiffer says returning to the site is the most effective long-term option. Since council has moved out, they've been located at a leased building on Riverview Drive. The lack of local funding in the federal budget has been further highlighted. Federal MP and Liberal member Tony Passan has taken aim, saying the budget has missed the mark.
4: There's not one budget item that has specific funding for the Riverland or indeed across Barker. The best I could find was a reference to South Australia's special local road funding, which was a mechanism that John Howard established. So it's effectively the status quo funding that's been in place since the Howard era.
1: Today we'll see a budget reply speech. There's been some pleasing news in the battle on fruit fly. PRRS say there's been no new Queensland fruit fly detections in 24 of the 58 outbreak areas through the Riverland in the last 3 months. Officials are calling for locals to continue control efforts as the winter citrus season ramps up. Further information can be found via fruitfly.sa.gov.au. And the Berry Lions Club will be at the Riverland Central Shopping Centre again today, collecting pyjamas for their annual pyjama drive. They've been running the event for now 16 years, with donations of new items then distributed to several Riverland charities to support local families in need. Now you're up to date. I'm Lockie Winnell.
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10: Morning, I'm Jackie Lim. Cuts to the capital gains tax and negative gearing have been touted as good news for young Aussies, but there are fears it will actually make it harder. The change is set to make it less appealing for investors to hang on to properties, meaning renters have fewer options, with some experts tipping a weekly price rise of around $50. Housing Minister Claire O'Neill telling Nine they won't go that high.
24: There won't be a significant impact, so the Treasury modelling says this will be around $2 a week, but that doesn't take into account the fact that we are improving supply and that will put downward pressure on rents.
10: A plane has now been secured to repatriate the Australian passengers from the hantavirus-hit cruise ship. They're currently being isolated in the Netherlands and face weeks of quarantine upon their return to Australia. They could return as early as this weekend, provided they find a country that will allow them a stopover to refuel. And a suspicious fire has torn through the North Adelaide Golf Club overnight. Emergency crews were called around 2 a.m. local time. It follows a big week of protests regarding the ripping down of hundreds of trees in the parklands to make way for the new LIV golf course.
0: Game over, and the winner is the Hot Chooks. 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
10: In sport, Port Adelaide is expected to recall Asava Ratigalia for tomorrow's clash with the Suns in Darwin. It leaves Todd Marshall waiting in the wings for another week while Sam Powell-Pepper is closing in on his much-anticipated return. The AFL will announce the next batch of fixtures later today, covering rounds 16 to 22. And some of our top cricketers are reportedly threatening to boycott the Big Bash and play in South Africa's T20 contest from January 2028. We're being told it's over the pay in the BBL. They say they'd make more playing overseas. That's the latest in news and sport.
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26: Good morning. Cloud clearing with a slight chance of a shower this morning. Tomorrow, a possible shower and 25. Saturday, heading into the weekend, 22 and showers. And Sunday, 20 and a possible shower. Today, a max of 25 degrees. And right now, on the Davilles air conditioning weather station, it's 17.
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